unmistakably Elvis Presley here on Hospital Radio Switch. So the next hour is to give you a memory-jerking kind of easy listening hour of thoroughly go-to-sleep music. We're the kind of station that if you go to sleep, we don't mind losing our listeners. But if you're not able to sleep tonight and you want just something to help you relax, take your mind off things, you've come to the right place. So more of the same. Here's a track of music that you'll be familiar with, no doubt, but I bet you couldn't name it.

That's Holiday for Strings, and it was by David Rose. I couldn't have told you that, but I certainly recognise the track. Next piece I've chosen for you is by Butterscotch. It's one of those long titles that has brackets in it. Don't you know, brackets, she said hello.

It's Twilight Time. And that was from The Three Suns, and S-U-N-S. And the producer of that track, actually, which was a hit way back in 1950, was also the producer for The Platters. And not a lot of people know these things, you see. We do our homework here, I can tell you that. Here's something that was a hit on this side of the Atlantic. Floyd Kramer, and he's on the rebound.

as national radio stations chase a younger and younger audience. We're here for all ages. We've got music from all over the, well, since probably 1940 through the present day, and different programmes reflect that. So this is the Hospital Radio Ipswich Light programme, and you don't have to be on the older side to appreciate this, because who doesn't at any age like Perry Como?

That's a tricky record to come in on when you're doing a radio programme. Not quite sure when that ends, and we got there all right in the end. That's a piece of music that kind of tickles me in my tummy from my childhood. Harry Belafonte, of course. This next one is something that was one of our most requested records, actually, here on Hospital Radio Switch. It used to be asked for over and over again in my early days in the 70s here. The Royal Scots Dragoon Guards and their version of Amazing Grace.

the Royal Scots Dragoon Guards, an often requested record here at Hospital Radio Station Ipswich in times gone by, and someone who we don't hear much of now, but I think an underrated singer. She was really good, and probably still doing the rounds, I suspect. Kiki D. This is Loving and Free.

Isn't that just scrummy? Kiki D, loving and free. I suppose you could sort of summarise this hour of the Hospital Radio Switch Light programme as a mixture of light classics, oldie pop, and a good sprinkling of country. Because we know country is still very popular in the Hospital Radio Switch listening land. I mentioned earlier about the Amazing Grace being one of our most requested records. This was, at one point, our very most requested track. So a couple of bits of country for you now, kicking off with Charlie Pride and Crystal Chandeliers.

That's the track you'll often hear me play on my normal Thursday programme, the Aubrey Festival, between 8 and 10, if that's what you like. Lend an ear to me at that time. So, should we have a morning dance, even though it's the middle of the night? Spyro Gyro.

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It can't be a little bit of Gilbert Beco.

isn't it nice when music ends properly? You know, when to come in there. It was Gilbert Bécaud and A Little Love and Understanding. And that actually was released in 1975. A track released in 1970, which didn't actually become a hit till 1974, when Radio 1 started to play it, was Eddie Holman and Hey There, Lonely Girl. But it's worth it.

Most of what I'm playing today is on vinyl here at Hospital Radio, which we have a wonderful collection of vinyl tracks in the old sort of Reader's Digest packaging, and they're all up on the wall. We kept all our vinyl up on the wall in the racks for future use. Most of these are pristine. One or two you may have noticed some cracks on, crackles on, but in the main they are pristine. So it's an opportunity to dive into the music that I wouldn't normally play and perhaps you wouldn't normally hear, and we hope that you're liking this light program, easy listening music.

Leona Cinquetti and Go Before You Break My Heart. That was actually the Italian entry for the Eurovision Song Contest in 1974, and some big hits came out of that contest, including Waterloo and also I See a Star, Live It and John, Long Live Love, and so on. They all came out around that time. That actually got to number 8 here in the UK. These are the New Seekers.

Believe it or not, originally recorded by Frankie Vaughan, of all things. That was the New Seekers and Come Softly to Me. I don't see Frankie Vaughan singing the really soft stuff anyway. That's just about it for me for this BBC, for this Hospital Radio Switch Light programme. And I hope you've enjoyed some of this mixture of easy listening music over the past hour. Listen around the same time tomorrow and you should hear it here, not this programme, but some of the others that we have for you on this Hospital Radio Switch Light programme. And if we're going to play this sort of music for a program, well, again, something we have loads of from back in the day. He was very popular. I'm going to leave you finally with James Last and the Adagio from the New World Symphony. If you're in hospital, I wish you a speedy recovery, and I look forward to pleasure your company very soon. From me, John Robber, goodbye.

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3: From the Sky News Centre at 2. A former gang leader has been found guilty of the murder of rapper Tupac Shakur almost 30 years after he was shot dead in Las Vegas. Dwayne Keffie D. Davis has been convicted of first-degree murder for orchestrating the 1996 drive-by shooting. Ministers are promising £110 million towards the creation of hundreds of new prison places. An early release scheme aimed at tackling overcrowding in England and Wales will see thousands of offenders released from next month. Diana Parks's daughter Joanna Simpson was killed by her spouse in 2010. She doesn't think domestic abusers should be released early.
4: Maybe prison places could be created in the Nightingale hospitals. Also, the use of some women's prisons, which are not full, could be turned to men's prisons. I mean, there are obviously things that we should and could do.
3: Simel Stride and Dame Priti Patel have left the Shadow Cabinet as part of a significant reshuffle of the Conservative top team by leader Kemi Badenoch. Andrew Griffith will replace Simel as Shadow Chancellor, while Tom Tugendhat will take the place of Dame Priti as Shadow Foreign Secretary. The King says the victims of last year's Manchester terror attack remain vivid in his mind as a memorial service was held at Heaton Park Synagogue. Melvin Kravitz and Adrian Dalby were killed in the attack last October on the holiest day in the Jewish calendar. Several others were injured. Yoni Finley, who was hit by a police bullet during the attack, says his life changed forever that day.
5: When I was lying on the floor in the foyer just through those doors, with four of my organs badly damaged by a bullet that had gone through me, as I looked up and saw the complete devastation that no son should ever see on their father's face, I made myself a promise that I would not die.
3: Argentina great Lionel Messi has announced his retirement from international football. He says it was a decision that hurt, and Arsenal beat Aston Villa 1-0 last night. That's the latest. I'm Daisy Steele.

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What are you doing on Sunday morning between 8 and 10? Nothing? Good. It's what you're meant to do. So why don't you join me, Rick Double, for Sunday breakfast here on Hospital Radio Ipswich. There's lots happening. Word of the day, your mother should know. Pause for thought with the chaplains and Nature Watch. Oh yes, and you'll love the music. Whether you're listening from hospital or from home, keep your calendar clear on Sunday mornings and let's meet up for breakfast. What's your mother should know? You'll have to listen in to find out. ¶¶

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3: From the Sky News Centre at 3. A former gang leader has been found guilty of murdering rapper Tupac Shakur almost 30 years after he was shot dead in Las Vegas. Jurors took less than 3 hours to convict 63-year-old Dwayne Keefty Davis of masterminding the 1996 drive-by shooting. Davis, who denied the charge, now faces a potential sentence of life in prison without parole. This was the moment the verdict was delivered.
4: We, the jury in the above-entitled case, find the defendant Dwayne Keith Davis as follows. Count 1. Murder with use of a deadly weapon. Guilty of first-degree murder with use of a deadly weapon, dated this 31st day of August 2026. Ladies and gentlemen of the jury, is this your verdict as read? So say you one, so say you all.
5: Yes.
3: Ministers are promising £110 million to speed up plans to add an extra 14,000 prison spaces by 2031. Thousands of inmates are due to be released in England and Wales from next month as part of plans to tackle overcrowding. The Prime Minister announced restrictions following a backlash, saying killers and grooming gang perpetrators won't be eligible. But Rhiannon Bragg, who's been a victim of stalking, is concerned about the potential release of domestic abusers.
6: If they've done that, if they are heading for the victim, these are very vengeful people. It will be too late for the victim. And it's a disaster.
3: A vigil's been held in West London for the victims of the devastating floods in Nepal and neighbouring Tibet. 48 British nationals remain unaccounted for, while more than 900 people are known to have died and around 4,000 are still missing. A man in his 20s has died after entering a canal while being pursued by police near the Notting Hill Carnival. Officers and members of the public pulled him from the water and carried out CPR, but he later died in hospital. Argentina great Lionel Messi has announced his retirement from international football. The 39-year-old scored 125 goals in 207 appearances. That's the latest. I'm Daisy Steele.

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3: From the Sky News Centre at 4. A jury in Las Vegas has convicted Dwayne Keefe D. Davis of killing rapper Tupac Shakur, bringing one of music's most notorious murder cases to a close. The former gang leader was found guilty of orchestrating the 1996 drive-by shooting and could now face life in prison. Tupac's friend and former music producer Daryl Harper says the verdict brings some closure.
4: I really feel like his speech and the boasting, I think he did it to himself. In a way, I'm kind of glad he did it to himself. Because if he's responsible for it, somebody just didn't get away with killing my friend.
3: The Prime Minister will face his first major test in the Commons later as Parliament returns after the summer break. The government is facing criticism over plans to expand an early release scheme for prisoners in England and Wales from next month. Domestic abusers could still be eligible. But Victims Minister Alex Davies-Jones insists those let out will remain subject to strict controls.
5: Everyone who is released from prison will be under presumption for a GPS monitoring tag. We're also introducing for the first time ever a world first restriction zone, so that the offender is placed in a very small confined area and victims will feed into these licensing conditions as well.
3: A man in his 20s has died after entering a canal while being pursued by police near the Notting Hill Carnival. Officers and members of the public pulled him from the water and carried out CPR, but he later died in hospital. A memorial service has taken place for two men killed at a synagogue on the holiest day in the Jewish calendar. Worshippers Melvin Kravitz and Adrian Dalby were the victims of Jihad al-Shami's attack in Manchester's Heaton Park last October. One of the greatest footballers of all time, Lionel Messi, says he has nothing left to give. Yesterday, he announced his retirement from international football. That's the latest. I'm Daisy Steele.

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3: From the Sky News Centre at 5. A former gang leader has been found guilty of murdering rapper Tupac Shakur almost 30 years after he was shot dead in Las Vegas. Jurors took less than 3 hours to convict 63-year-old Dwayne Keefe D. Davis of masterminding the 1986 drive-by shooting. Davis, who denied the charge, now faces a potential sentence of life in prison without parole. This was the moment the verdict was delivered.
4: We, the jury in the above-entitled case, find the defendant Dwayne Keith Davis as follows. Count 1, murder with use of a deadly weapon. Guilty of first-degree murder with use of a deadly weapon, dated this 31st date of August 2026. Ladies and gentlemen of the jury, is this your verdict as read? So say you won, so say you all.
5: Yes.
3: The Prime Minister will face his first major test in the Commons later as Parliament returns after the summer break. The government is facing criticism over plans to expand an early release scheme for prisoners in England and Wales from next month. A vigil's been held in West London for the victims of the devastating floods in Nepal and neighbouring Tibet. 48 British nationals remain unaccounted for, while more than 900 people are known to have died. There are fresh fears of further flooding as lakes in the region continue to fill rapidly. Deepak lives in a village in Nepal and has been trying to salvage what remains of his food business.
6: We have nothing. We're left with empty bags, says Deepak. I've got nothing to repay my debts, and I have to repay them. We have bank loans, things on credit. What are those companies going to do to us?
3: A man in his 20s has died after entering a canal while being pursued by police near the Notting Hill Carnival. Officers and members of the public pulled him from the water, but he later died in hospital. Argentina great Lionel Messi has announced his retirement from international football. The 39-year-old scored 125 goals in 207 appearances, and Arsenal got a 1-0 Premier League victory at Aston Villa. That's the latest. I'm Daisy Steele.

0: If you're wide awake right now, that makes at least two of us. Hello, I'm Derek Holman with another programme of music and humorous chat. Welcome to you all. If you're comfortable, we can get started.
1: Okay.
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0: Good morning, everybody. If you can't sleep and you're wondering what to do next, why not join our party for the following 58 minutes? We have wakey-wakey music and complimentary chat just for you. The most terrifying word in nuclear physics may be whoops, but here at Hospital Radio Ipswich, we offer the most comforting five words, which are, this is the Insomniac's Toolkit.
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Florida. Florida. Okay, well, it might be early in the morning, but we've got plenty of good tracks for you mixed up all together. Isn't any particular one genre as such. We hope there'll be something amongst the pile of records here to appeal to everybody. And if you're not happy with what we've selected, then email us at itpeople@gmx.com. We'd be pleased to hear from you. And we'd also like to send greetings to our listeners all over the world who regularly tune in to HRI feed us little bits of information about what they've picked up, what they've heard and what they like. Oh, it's a grand life, isn't it?

it's a basic human desire, isn't it? Sunshine after the rain. We all hope and pray for it. That's Berry. Wow, I think the old producer's got the modern beat in his blood this morning or whatever, trying to raise my heart rate a bit. Anyway, it's good to have you with us. We're here with you every day, just about this time. We're not too sure whether we're a morning show or an evening show or a nighttime show. We sort of got a personality problem, really. Perhaps you could help us out one day.

0: Cherry Cole and Fight for His Love. Well, that's the modern bit of the show over. I kid you not. We're back with more great tracks later on, and a mixture of bits and pieces, actually. We're going to sort of mix it up a wee bit, I think. Change the playing order we originally started with. Who knows? Who knows? Now, when a customer pages Julian Bull, the computer boss rings back after asking permission from his teacher. At 13... Julian is already launched on a business career with the blessing of his private school. Being contacted in class in Dunhurst School in Steep, Hampshire, is no problem. If a customer pages me, I'm allowed to go out immediately and phone them, he said. The teachers are fine about it. Julian, from Brown Candover, set up Anti-Law on December the 31st, repairing computers and giving tuition in how to use them. His father, David, is a company director. Well, who else? Yes, got to be kept in the family, hasn't it? That's how fortunes are made. Now, don't forget, if you want to play a request on our show, this is the way to get round it.
1: 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The number is 6666, and that equates to Ipswich 704666.
0: You can also place your requests by dialing *800 from your Hospedia device, and that's free of charge. Never was a true word said. Sounds like Cher. She's walking to Memphis.

That's a presence, that number, doesn't it? It's speedy three time. We're going to spring this on you, actually. Three questions. We have most probably about five tracks or so of music, and then we come back and we run through the answers just to see whether you've worked your way through to them, because quite honestly, for this hour of the day, I think there are some of them are snorters, quite honestly. Anyway, question one. Which duo wrote Dad's Army, It Ain't Half Hot Mum, and Heidi High? Which duo wrote Dad's Army, It Ain't Half Hot Mum, and Heidi High? Question two. Who was the Supreme Allied Commander on D-Day? And lastly, question three. In which poem by Lewis Carroll does a Vorpal sword appear? A Vorpal sword appear. They're the three. We'll be back with answers later on after you've most probably driven yourself crazy. Oh dear. Anyway, what can I say apart from who put the lights out? Ah, it's Donna. I knew she'd be along sooner or later.

Donna! And who put the lights out? It seems funny to think that she was a Eurovision Song Contest contestant quite a few years ago now, I suppose. And again, it's a fact that a lot of people must probably are completely unaware of. Now, food wrapping could become obsolete if an Israeli invention takes off. Hebrew University researchers claim to have developed an edible coating for food. The university is looking for companies to produce the product, which is derived from seaweed and is said to improve food quality. But what I don't understand is what happens when the packaging gets dirty. It's a bit early to try and figure that one out, really, isn't it? I told you we had a mixture of things on the show. Why don't you try a bit of Chaz and Dave? Ain't no pleasing you. Oh, I'm sure there is. You're not that difficult, surely.

always think of Margate when I hear that. Man, there's a drummer with attitude on that track, isn't he? Wow. Okay, musician Ray Dorset was once caned for smiling in class after completing his certificate of secondary education mock exams in the early 1960s. The long-haired teenager who wore strange clothes was called to the headmaster's office in Southall Grammar Tech and given a brutal dressing down. "You won't get anywhere," the headmaster told Dorset, adding, "You're a spiv, you'd better leave." Dorset would have the last laugh. He went on to win a Golden Disc and two Ivor Novello Awards after becoming famous for writing one of the world's most popular songs. In late 1969, as lead singer of the band Mungo Jerry, Dorset recorded In the Summertime, and the following summer it went on to become one of the fastest-selling singles in history. In all, the single has been purchased 30 million times and streamed and viewed on YouTube more than 300 million times. He was born on March the 21st, 1946, the son of a granolithic flooring specialist who liked to play the harmonica in his spare time, whilst Dorset's mother played the Barnes upright piano in the sitting room in their home.

0: We were all feeling very, very depressed this morning. You've all come in and you've cheered us all up, and it's absolutely brilliant. You do a wonderful job. I'd like to take this opportunity to say thanks very much for all that you do for all the patients in hospital.
1: I have a story now which definitely wouldn't happen in this hospital. A Kenyan doctor was arrested after he forced a bean back into the ear of a six-year-old girl because her father was unable to pay the bill for getting it out. The doctor at the clinic north of Nairobi demanded £3.50 for removing the bean that Jackie Wambui had accidentally stuck in her ear while playing. The girl's father, Stephen Muchina, offered the £2.70 he had in his pocket and asked whether he could pay the balance. However, the doctor refused and instead pushed the bean back into the child's ear. Mr. Machina then reported the incident to the local police station. The doctor is due to appear in court on unspecified charges. Kahama Roga, chairman of the Kenyan Medical Association, said doctors were ethically bound to accept payments by instalments. Thank heavens we don't live near Nairobi. But thank heavens for Joe South, telling us all about the games that people play. Not me, Gov.

Haven't heard that one for a while. Good old standard, that one, isn't it? Yeah, OK. Shall we get on to the answers for the speedy quiz? We could do that now. It's cut down the suspense, maybe. Yeah. It's a bit early, but never mind. Question one was, which duo wrote Dad's Army, It Ain't Half Hot Mum, and Heidi High? That's David Croft and Jimmy Perry. Question two was, who was the Supreme Allied Commander on D-Day? That's Dwight Eisenhower. And lastly, question three, in which poem by Lewis Carroll does the Vorpal Sword appear? And that is Jabberwocky. Sounds a bit like Star Wars, doesn't it? Anyway, Jabberwocky is the answer. So if you've got three out of three, oh, you're doing so, so well. I'm in awe of your grey matter and its deliverance, actually, what it can produce. So there we are. That's the three for today. Hope you did very well. Keeps you wide awake. Proves that you're not brain dead. What more do you want to know? Not a lot, I suppose.

0: makes his presence known, doesn't he? They don't make them like that anymore. Don't all yell at once. Vietnamese farmers are fighting a plague of rats that have been compounded by the export of cats to China, where they're served in restaurants. The agricultural ministry said yesterday, that's in Vietnam, that vermin are destroying millions of pounds of crops annually. The same thing happened in China years ago, didn't it, with birds. They killed all the birds off and then discovered they had a big plague of insects they couldn't do much with. There you go, you see. They won't be told, will they?
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0: That's a fella called Derek. No relation whatsoever. He's an Ek, I'm an Ick, with a tune entitled Cinnamon. OK, we've got a cracking story for you next. This is rocks dug up by Indian villagers as they ploughed their fields. They've turned out to be fossilised dinosaur eggs, would you believe? More than 300 eggs, around 6 inches long and 3 inches wide, have been found at Pisdura. That's 444 miles east of Bombay. Scientists believe they may help to show what caused the dinosaurs to die out. Local environmentalist Vickers Armty said the area should be cordoned off and converted into a Jurassic Park. Well, why not? Let's go and press the right button, and then we'll get Vanity Fair. And they're hitching a ride.
1: Sun goes

There you go, fading into the distance. Now, I can hear you from time to time saying, what's all this IT business, you know? Well, it's an activity which enables companies to identify technological opportunities and threats that could affect the future growth and survival of their business. And you've become an IT person, you see, because this is the Insomniac's Toolkit. Get it? Yes. We aim to capture and disseminate technological information. What more do you want to know? My boy, oh, yes, this is Millie Small.

Oh, she comes rather suddenly and disappears rather suddenly. I don't know what happened to her there. She's taken the umbrage, I think, at us there. Anyway, the RAF has set up a radar trap, would you believe, to catch pilots breaking its 500 miles per hour limit over Norfolk. And we wonder whether this means they've had their wings clipped. Oh, it gets worse, doesn't it? And from the Surrey and Hampshire Star, car boot sale first Sunday of every Monday. And I haven't the vaguest idea where they're heading with that one, have you? If you have, please send us an answer on a cablegram or something. Or otherwise listen to Edwin Starr. SOS, Stopper and Sight.

Ah, some classics coming out tonight. Now, trains between Bristol and London were delayed by up to 25 minutes recently after mice ate through the signal cables near Swindon in Wiltshire, and staff were forced to direct trains by hand. I wonder how you do that, anyway. That asked one of our specialists here in the studio. We have specialists in everything, you know. I'm sure we have a signal specialist. Ah, we're getting towards the end now. With Modern Talking. And this is Cherry Cherry Lady. Or is it Sherry Sherry? I think so.

0: Ah, that must be the milkman dropping off the milk for the breakfast crew. That signals to me it's time to say thank you for your company. I'll be back at the same time, same place tomorrow. And don't forget, you can get your requests played between 8 and 10 tonight by dialing star 800 or Ipswich 704666. 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
4: From the Sky News Centre at 6, a jury in America has found an ex-gang leader guilty of murder over the drive-by shooting of rapper Tupac Shakur in 1996. Dwayne Davis, also known as Keffi D, is the only person convicted over the killing in Las Vegas 30 years ago. He denied the charge, though authorities claim it was his own memoir that reignited the investigation. Tupac fan Jessica Martin's been in the courtroom throughout the trial.
5: I feel like I understand him more, and I know it sounds weird, but it just makes me appreciate all his work a lot more, and very happy for the outcome and for his family, most of all.
4: Ministers are promising £110 million towards the creation of hundreds of new prison places. An early release scheme aimed at tackling overcrowding in England and Wales will see thousands of offenders released from next month. Domestic abusers could still be eligible. Diana Parks' daughter, Joanna Simpson, was killed by her spouse in 2010.
6: Maybe prison places could be created in the Nightingale hospitals. Also, the use of some women's prisons, which are not full, could be turned to men's prisons. I mean, there are obviously things that we should and could do.
4: A 23-year-old man's been charged with murder over a house fire on Teesside. A 7-year-old girl and her aunt died in Grangetown near Middlesbrough on Wednesday. A 32-year-old woman's been stabbed to death in one of the most heavily touristed and policed areas of New York City. Police shot and killed the female suspect in Times Square. Millions of children in England will begin getting a flu vaccine given in schools as a nasal spray. Pregnant women could also be among the first groups eligible before it's rolled out to the elderly from next month. And in the Premier League, Arsenal beat Aston Villa 1-0. Bukayo Saka's goal helped the champions to 2 wins from their opening 2 matches. That's the latest. I'm Cam Hall.

up to something new in the mornings. With all the greatest hits. And everything you need to know to get you through the day. The Mark Ely Breakfast Show. It's right here every

wonderful pop record that is. Belinda Carlisle, We Dream the Same Things, We Want the Same Things. It's Hospital Radio, starting this hour then on The Breakfast Show. Morning, Mark Healy with you. Played you Soul Asylum and Runaway Train before that. Right. On the way then, I have music to play for you from the Lightning Seeds. Remember those guys from the 90s? And a beautiful song from Dan and Shay featuring Justin Bieber. The song is called 10,000 Hours. I'll get that on in the next 10 minutes. And of course, we're all about the eclectic mix of music that we have in our record library. Something we are very, very proud of, my friends. But also, we are here for you guys, the patients, the staff and the visitors at the hospital. And it's all about the request show. This is basically where we hand the radio control over to you guys. You are choosing the songs on our evening request shows, 8 through till 10 weekdays. And of course, on Sunday night, you can get your favourite song played on the request show. And as we're friends, if you don't tell anybody, I will tell you how you can get ahead of the game and get your request played on the request show this evening. Something I would love to do, and I will, in the next few minutes. So stick around. I will tell you how after the Rolling Stones.

on a beautiful record. Dan and Shay featuring Justin Bieber and 10,000 Hours. On The Breakfast Show here from your bedside friend, Hospital Radio. Morning. Mark with you. Playing your eclectic mix as you spread your toast. Stick your milk in your tea, whatever you're doing. Or if you're still just waking up and you're a little bit drowsy-eyed, like me, because I'm not really a morning person, which is a bit strange considering I present The Breakfast Show. But you know what? It's a pleasure, my friends, a pleasure. And speaking of pleasures, shortly I will play you The Beautiful South, a beautiful track from those guys called A Little Time. I think you know the one I mean. And right now, I kind of feel the need to play something from the 90s, a classic pop record to wake us up and open up those eyes. And this one should do the trick. Lightning Seeds now, and Lucky You.

You know what? It's been a few years since I played that one. Lightning Seeds and Lucky You. Everyone remembers the Lightning Seeds, but they don't tend to remember that song because there was lots of big songs in their repertoire. But somehow, and I don't know why, that one seems to get forgotten. So nice to bring that one back on the playlist. Hello, Mark with you on The Breakfast Show. It's your bedside friend. It's Hospital Radio. Hey, thanks for tuning in. Hope your ears are enjoying the song so far. If not, I guarantee that there's something for everybody on this show. We play an eclectic mix of music, and many have said that we hold the best, and we do like to boast about it. We do. We hold the best record library of music anywhere in Suffolk. In fact, I would probably say in East Anglia. Hundreds of thousands of songs, from vinyls to tapes to the latest digital music. We have got them all. And if you want to put us to the test, here we go. Grab a pen and some paper. A banana skin, something to write on. Not your bed sheets, though. I really don't want to. I don't want to take responsibility for that, you know. I'll be in trouble. But make a note of this number, star 800. It's the free phone number you can call from your bedside, from that white telephone. 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And if you've got one of those really clever smart speakers, you can just shout at it, play Hospital Radio Ipswich. And you know what? It will do exactly that. But those are the numbers you need. Call us up any time of the day. Leave us a message on our voicemail service. Speak clearly with your name, your request and your ward that you're on. Or if you're at home, tell us whatever you like. You can tell us what the weather's like outside if you want. I don't mind. But do leave us your request, your favourite song. And if you want to dedicate it to someone, give us the details and then tune into the request show tonight from 8 o'clock to hear your requests. Thank you for doing that.

What a song that is. The Beautiful South and A Little Time on your Bedside Friend Hospital Radio. Morning, it's Mark with you. Waking up with you, probably. Unless, of course, you've been up for hours and I don't know. Some people do. Some people get up really early, go to bed, have a... Are you one of these people like a lot of people do in Europe, where you have a little siesta in the afternoon? I've been doing that recently and you know what? I feel so much better for it. I can totally see why people grab a nap for an hour around 3 o'clock in the afternoon. And it used to frustrate me when I was on holiday. I was thinking, oh, the bakery's shut for an hour. Why are people sleeping? It's the daytime. I totally get it now. I totally get it now. Why wouldn't you? Now, moving on, we are all about the music, so let's play some more. And from her debut album, you may well have heard a while back that this particular lady came into my show. She's done a couple of live broadcasts, a couple of live sets right here in the Hospital Radio studios. Her name is Jade Magine. She's not long released, well, I say fairly recently released her debut album, which is called 2060. And if you don't know Jade, she appeared on The Voice. She got to the semi-finals on Team Kylie. I was really hoping, being a friend of mine, that she might have just sorted me out there and maybe we could have gone for coffee with Kylie, you know? I'd love to know how she takes her coffee. Not that I'm going to find out. Anyway, we digress. But Jade is so, so talented. A beautiful, soulful voice. And from Ipswich herself, do support her. Listen to her debut album. There's loads of her tracks on streaming music sites. You can find her on YouTube. You can find her pretty much anywhere. iTunes. Have a listen to some of her tracks. They're so emotional and they're very much from the heart. Taken from that debut album, 2060. This is the beautiful Jade Magine. I hope you enjoy it.

Love that song. Shake It Up, Jade Magine from her debut album, 2060, which is available pretty much everywhere now. Support your local talent in Suffolk. It's a good, good tune. Now, welcome to The Breakfast Show. Thank you for tuning in. There is so much going on, by the way, on Hospital Radio today from... Well, there's just loads going on. From 7 o'clock tonight, you will find Derek Holman here with another stretch. Basically, Derek does pretty much what we all do. We go and delve deep in the record library, find some of the best here at Hospital Radio, and we play all those songs. And Derek knows a lot about music. Tim is here a bit later on this morning from 10 o'clock with the library. Equally as good. Tim has been here a very long time and he knows where to find the tracks. He knows where to find the hits and he will play them 10 o'clock this morning here on your bedside friends. Right, it's a song that I always thought was produced and sung just for magicians. Turns out it's not. Steve Miliband on the Hospital Radio Breakfast Show. This is Abracadabra.

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the King of Pop on Hospital Radio Breakfast, Michael Jackson and Billie Jean. Hello, it's Mark with you. If you'd like to get a request on the show for tonight for our evening request program, 8 through till 10, you can do so right now by calling star 800 Ipswich 704 666. Leave us a message on the voicemail service and we will pick those up a bit later on in the day and we will make sure that your requests are played on the show this evening. We'd love you to get involved because that's what we're here for. And speaking of getting involved, keep your eyes peeled because the latest Hospital Radio Guide and Hospital Radio Information Magazine is out and about. You will find it on the wards, you will find it in South Wards Reception, round North Wards. And if you can't find a copy, ask one of the nurses, pop your head round at the nurses' station and ask them if they've got a copy. If they haven't, they will call us and we will bring one down to you. And it's well worth a look because not only can you find out all about your favourite local hospital radio presenters, you can even see a picture and put a face to the name, but also lots of stuff to keep you entertained throughout the day, including word searches, competitions, and lots of stuff about Suffolk, because it's a beautiful place that we live, and there's loads of information all about it in that guide. So do pick yourself up a copy. It's absolutely gratis, absolutely free to you. Well worth picking up a copy. Right, let's continue with the music then. Good song this, The Killers and Caution on Hospital Radio Breakfast. Good morning, you. You're looking good. Hope you don't mind me saying.

0: what an absolute beautiful record. The Everly Brothers and All I Have to Do Is Dream. One of my mum's favourite songs of all time. And you can see why. Absolutely beautiful, that record. Really love it. Now, coming up before the news headlines, which are here at the top of the hour, I will play music from Shania Twain. And shall I tell you what else, or shall I just leave it as a surprise? Maybe I'll make you wait just a sec.
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What a tune that is. 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Classic country music there from Shania Twain on The Breakfast Show, Morning Hospital Radio. So much to look forward to today, you know. Don't forget, our man is here at 1 o'clock today. Why would you not join Chris Thorne and the Lunchtime Jukebox? 1 through till 2, he's got all the best music to get you through lunchtime. Probably comes with a small warning that you will probably sort of tap your feet, maybe burst into song, and certainly it will put a smile on your face. And then why not join Patrick Ease? He's here with a gentle breeze from 4 through till 5, taking you kind of up to tea time, and then you've just got a couple of hours to wait until the evening request show. So much going on, you would know exactly what is going on if you had a copy of that patient guide. So all the more reason to grab one, because our current schedule is situated in there. You will find out exactly what's going on at Hospital Radio at all times of the day, because there's something special, there's something for everybody, and there's definitely something for you. Just saying. Right, news headlines are coming up at the top of the hour. Right now, gonna play this. He still doesn't know how to spell his name right, but we'll let him off because he does a blinding good pop song. This is The Weeknd.

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3: From the Sky News Centre at 7, a former gang leader has been found guilty of murdering rapper Tupac Shakur almost 30 years after he was shot dead in Las Vegas. Jurors took less than 3 hours to convict 63-year-old Dwayne Davis of masterminding the 1996 drive-by shooting. Also known as Keffi D, he denied the charge and now faces a potential prison sentence of life without parole. This was the moment the verdict was delivered.
4: We, the jury in the above-entitled case, find the defendant Dwayne Davis as follows. Count one, murder with use of a deadly weapon. Guilty of first degree murder with use of a deadly weapon, dated this 31st day of August 2026. Ladies and gentlemen of the jury, is this your verdict as read? So say you won, so say you all.
5: Yes.
3: Andy Burnham's summer spending promises will likely be scrutinised when he appears before MPs for the first time as Prime Minister. £110 million to speed up the building of new prison places in England and Wales is among them, though that cash has come from existing budgets. A man's been charged with murder after a house fire left an aunt and her 7-year-old niece dead near Middlesbrough on Teesside. A 23-year-old's due in court later. A 32-year-old woman's been stabbed to death in New York City's Times Square. Police shot and killed the female suspect, who they say had pulled 2 knives from a shopping bag and had known mental health issues. A man's also in a stable condition in hospital. Jessica Tisch is the city's police commissioner.
6: We have no reason to believe this incident was an act of terrorism. This was an extraordinarily dangerous situation unfolding in the heart of Times Square, the crossroads of the world at any given moment.
3: Arsenal have started their Premier League title defence with back-to-back wins. They got a 1-0 victory at Aston Villa last night. And the autumn's first named storms have been announced by the Met Office. Austin, Bulu and Chloe have been chosen from more than 40,000 public suggestions. That's the latest. I'm Cam Hall.

It's your bedside friend, Hospital Radio. It's Mark Healy with you on The Breakfast Show. Thank you so much for tuning in. And if you can do so, tonight from 8 o'clock, another edition of The Request Show. Basically, it's 2 hours of your requests and dedications from the wards. You could maybe request a song for yourself, a song that is dear to you or it has a special meaning. It might be a request for a visitor that you have coming in this evening, or it could be for a member of staff, one of the catering team, one of the nurses, one of the doctors that's just made your stay in hospital that little bit easier. Do get in touch. Let us know. You can call us live in the studio from 8 o'clock on Star 800 Ipswich 704 666, or you can call us right now. Leave us a voicemail message on our voicemail service, but clearly tell us your name, the ward that you're on, the request, and

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Hospital Radio Ipswich on a Tuesday morning. It's Mark Ely with you on The Breakfast Show. Just time to mention that Jonjo is here with your request programme this evening from 8 o'clock. 2 hours of your requests and dedications from the wards to your loved ones. And, of course, the best music you will hear beside your bed this evening. Jonjo and the Tuesday Evening Request Show is here from 8 o'clock this evening here at Hospital Radio Ipswich.

What are you doing on Sunday morning between 8 and 10? Nothing? Good, it's what you're meant to do. So why don't you join me, Rick Double, for Sunday Breakfast here on Hospital Radio Ipswich. There's lots happening. Word of the day, your mother should know. Pause for thought with the chaplains and Nature Watch. Oh yes, and you'll love the music. Whether you're listening from hospital or from home, keep your calendar clear on Sunday mornings and let's meet up for breakfast. What's your mother should know? 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

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It's Mark pressing play on those real happy feel-good songs to wake you up in the morning. 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The Tuesday Request Show is here with Jonjo tonight from 8, and you can get in touch right now, 01473 704 666, and your Request Show back on Hospital Radio Ipswich tonight from 8.

your bedside friend. Hospital Radio Ipswich, it's Mark Healy on The Breakfast Show. I hope wherever you're listening and however you're listening, you are very well this morning. Welcome along. 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Of course, we're on the TuneIn Radio app, or you can listen via the website, hri.org.uk. It's Mark with you then. I hope you find yourself well. We've got some eclectic music to keep you entertained this morning, and I'm sure something for everybody. So welcome to the show.

0: Hospital Radio, your bedside friend. If you'd like to get in touch today, 01473 704 666. It's 6666 on the internal phone line. Leave us a message and let us know what you want to say, and hopefully we'll be speaking to you on air very soon.
1: 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Who says that? I do. 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

Hospital Radio Ipswich, your bedside friend. It's Mark Healy with you with the best music to keep you entertained on The Breakfast Show. Thank you for tuning in. And if you would like to do your bit for the environment, don't forget we have a battery recycling point that can be located outside the Unison office opposite the Summersham Ward. That's just by the north entrance at 15, the Ipswich Hospital. All batteries, with the exception of lead, are accepted. Do your bit, do something special and help save the environment. 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

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This is Hospital Radio Ipswich. Good morning. Mark Ely keeping you company and pressing play on those big, happy, feel-good songs. Now, watch out if you're out and about for the green machine here at Ipswich Hospital. Rather than getting something out, put it in a can or a plastic bottle. Recycling them gains you points through the app, then discounted off products in Ipswich Hospital shops. And there's a battery recycling point outside the Unison office opposite Somersham Ward by the north entrance here at Ipswich Hospital. The green machine out and about here at Ipswich Hospital.

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3: From the Sky News Centre at 8, there's finally been a conviction in one of America's longest unsolved murders after a former gang leader was found guilty of planning the killing of rapper Tupac Shakur. Dwayne Davis, also known as Keith D, faces life in prison over the 1996 drive-by shooting in Las Vegas. Prosecutors say his memoir restarted investigations leading to his arrest in 2023.
4: Hey Keith, Metro Police, come over here. Hey, Metro Police, come over here, all right?
5: Thanks, buddy.
4: Come on over here. Appreciate your cooperation, okay? We'll stand right here in front of the car. Yep.
5: Pleasure.
4: Nope, we're going to put it down. I know. Hang on. Put that down for a second, all right?
3: Well, it's still not known who pulled the trigger. Ministers hope to build hundreds of extra prison places in England and Wales faster after bringing forward £110 million worth of spending. The money, which comes from existing budgets, will also help convert unused spaces in jails into cells as part of plans to tackle overcrowding. Around 5,000 inmates could be freed early next month. Justice Secretary Alex Norris says today's announcement could prevent that happening again.
6: We would have wanted to go further than we've been able to. But people were saying to me, well, show some creativity. You've got this big building programme. A, hurry up. And B, do some creative things. Well, actually, this is A, hurrying up, and B, showing creativity.
3: Officials say the number of people killed in last week's flash floods in Nepal and Tibet has risen to more than 1,000. There's still no update on the up to 48 British nationals potentially missing. The number of small boats crossing the channel this summer has fallen to its lowest level since 2019. It's despite reports gangs are using fewer but larger boats. Flu jabs are being offered to millions of children and pregnant women across England. The NHS claims almost 19 million people had their vaccines last winter. And Bukayo Saka's goal helped Arsenal to two wins from their opening two matches of their Premier League title defence. They got a 1-0 victory at Aston Villa last night. That's the latest. I'm Cam Hall.

Hospital Radio, Ipswich, your bedside friend on The Breakfast Show. Hope you're well this morning. It's great to have your company. 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

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Mark Ely with you on The Breakfast Show. 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We're on Twitter too. And this evening from 8, don't forget, Jonjo is here with your request programme. 2 hours of your requests and dedications and the best music you will find on a Tuesday night. 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

0: Hospital Radio, your bedside friend. If you'd like to get in touch today, 01473 704 666. It's 6666 on the internal phone line. Leave us a message and let us know what you want to say, and hopefully we'll be speaking to you on air very soon.
1: Hospital

0: It's your bedside friend. It's Hospital Radio Ipswich. Mark keeping you company on The Breakfast Show this morning. It really is nice to have your company. Now, if like me, you want to help kind of reward the volunteers and the kindness provided by our NHS staff, the comms team here at Ipswich Hospital are looking for support with stuffing envelopes, framing certificates and packaging them up and sorting them out into alphabetical crates so that recipients can receive them at a later date. It's so important that our volunteers and our NHS staff receive the recognition they deserve, and there are shifts currently available across September, October and November. Now, days and times may vary, but if you would like to become part of the recognition event volunteer team and receive messages during the year to help out on the odd day here and there, please do get in touch. The email address to do so is volunteers@sneft.nhs.uk, and help do your bit for our amazing NHS and our volunteers here at the hospital. Hope you're enjoying the show. 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

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The event takes place at the Unity Centre on Meredith Road in Ipswich between 10am and 12pm. For more information, you can call this number, 01449 707 030. Mondays, it's all about Suffolk Carers Natter, your bedside friend. 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

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You can get in touch right now and request your favourite song. Maybe it's a dedication to somebody who's done a little bit something a bit special for you during your stay, or somebody who's not feeling all that well at the moment and you think a song on the radio might put a smile on their face. 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The Tuesday Request Show is here with Jonjo tonight from 8, and you can get in touch right now, 01473 704 666, and your request show back on Hospital Radio Ipswich tonight from 8.

fireflies casting their eyes both in the same direction. You'd never guess that one little yes could start a butterfly collection. A multiplication, that's the name of the game. And each generation

two wings. 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

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A multiplication, that's the name of the game. In every generation, you know they play the same. Yeah, it's multiplication, that's the name of the game. And each generation, they play the same. They better.

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3: From the Sky News Centre at 9, one of music's biggest mysteries is closer to being solved after a former gang leader was found guilty of masterminding rapper Tupac Shakur's murder 30 years ago. The trial didn't identify who pulled the trigger in the 1996 drive-by shooting in Las Vegas, but Tupac's friend and former music producer Daryl Harper says the verdict brings some closure.
4: I really feel like his speech and the boasting, I think he did it to himself. In a way, I'm kind of glad he did it to himself. Because if he's responsible for it, somebody just didn't get away with killing my friend.
3: £110 million worth of existing cash will go into speeding up the building of more prison places in England and Wales. To free up space, some criminals will be eligible for early release from next month. Tim Edwards' daughter Elle was shot outside a Wirral pub on Christmas Eve in 2022. He's worried a man jailed for assisting the gunman could be freed with the weapon never found.
5: He's never showed any remorse. All he's shown is absolute contempt for the justice system, and he's tried to use the justice system to get his own freedom. That gun is still out there, and there's nothing to stop him in October coming out and using that gun on someone else.
3: A 23-year-old man's due in court after being charged with murder over a house fire on Teesside on Wednesday. A 7-year-old girl and her aunt died in Grangetown near Middlesbrough. More than 1,000 people have been confirmed dead after last week's flash floods in Nepal and Tibet. The fates of the up to 48 missing British nationals remain unknown. Average house prices went up slightly last month. Figures from Nationwide show they rose by 0.2% following a small dip in July. A typical UK home now costs just over £275,000. And Arsenal's manager says his side's 1-0 win at Aston Villa last night was massive. They've won the first two matches of their Premier League title defence. That's the latest. I'm Cam Hall.

Hello, I'm Stephen Foster, and welcome to a regular program called Album Tracking. Each show has a different theme. This time round, we go city to city, kicking off with a trip to Memphis. In fact, we have a stroll in Memphis, along with Mark Cohn.

It's a musical celebration of some of the great cities of the world for album tracking this time round. First off, Mark Cohn, Walking in Memphis, from Mark's album simply called Mark Cohn, released in 1991. I've done a fair bit of walking in Memphis. In fact, I walked virtually the whole length of Union Avenue from downtown Memphis to the home of Sun Records. And believe me, that was quite a stretch. And there weren't too many people doing something similar. Most people in Memphis, and indeed most American cities, seem to be in their cars. They don't seem to do that much walking. So wondered why I got a few funny looks. From Memphis, Tennessee to London town, here come Wings.

We're going city to city on today's edition of Album Tracking on Hospital Radio Ipswich. We've just heard Wings from 1978, title track to their LP London Town. Let's head to Austria now and Vienna. This is Ultravox, title track to their album released in 1980.

Famously, that single, Vienna, by Ultravox, kept off the top of the UK charts by Joe Dolce and Shut Up Your Face. Title track to their album from 1980, as we continue to visit various cities across the world. Back over the Atlantic now to New York this time, Don Henley, this song about a New York minute.

A solo recording by a member of the Eagles, Don Henley. The album The End of the Innocents contained that New York Minute as we continue to go city to city on this edition of Album Tracking here on Hospital Radio Ipswich. From one solo recording to another now, Don Henley obviously made his name with the Eagles, still a member of that band. The late Michael Nesmith did likewise with the Monkees back in the 1960s, and of all four Monkees, enjoyed the most success as a solo artist, and this was one of his best-known recordings from 1977, off the album From a Radio Engine to the Photon Wing, this is Rio.

Our latest trip to a city of the world, in the company of Michael Nesmith. That time, he was taking a trip to Rio. We're off to Rome next. This is a group who formed in the mid-1990s in Folkestone in Kent, Morcheeba, from their album Fragments of Freedom. Rome was

First of all, we heard Morcheeba, Rome Wasn't Built in a Day, from their album Fragments of Freedom. And then Deep Purple with a bit of classic rock from their LP, Who Do We Think We Are? Woman from Tokyo. This is Album Tracking on Hospital Radio Ipswich. I'm Stephen Foster, visiting various cities in this edition, including Paris.

Something of a surprise hit single that for Gary Moore and Phil Lynott back in 1978 from the album Back on the Streets, Parisian Walkways here on Hospital Radio Ipswich. I'm Stephen Foster doing some album tracking. Our next trip takes us to South Africa, Johannesburg, in the company of Gil Scott-Heron.

Chicago born singer Gil Scott-Heron, along with the keyboards player Brian Jackson, from their album From South Africa to South Carolina, came out in 1975 and opened with that song, Johannesburg, here on Hospital Radio Ipswich. Hope you're enjoying the music on this edition of Album Tracking. Just three more tracks to play you today. And the first one sees Mark Knopfler and James Taylor sharing a boat trip to Philadelphia.

Beautiful song written by the man playing guitar on that, Mark Knopfler. He was joined by vocalist James Taylor, Sailing to Philadelphia. We'll stay stateside for our final two tracks, the first of which comes from the band Little Feat, Oh Atlanta.

Little Feats with O Atlanta here on Hospital Radio Ipswich. I do hope you've enjoyed this edition of Album Tracking, which has taken us all over the world to a number of cities. Our last port of call is New Orleans in Louisiana. This is Gary U.S. Bonds. Thank you for your company. I send you my very best wishes, of course, and hope that you can join me for another edition of Album Tracking very soon.

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3: From the Sky News Centre at 10, an ex-gang boss has become the only person convicted over the drive-by shooting of rapper Tupac Shakur in Las Vegas. Seen as the mastermind rather than the one who pulled the trigger, Dwayne Davis has been found guilty of murder almost 30 years on. Tupac fan Jessica Martin's been in the courtroom throughout the trial.
4: I feel like I understand him more, and I know it sounds weird, but it just makes me appreciate all his work a lot more and very happy for the outcome and for his family, most of all.
3: Andy Burnham's summer spending promises will be scrutinised as he addresses the Commons for the first time as Prime Minister. He'll come up against a new-look Tory front bench after yesterday's Conservative shadow cabinet reshuffle. A man's been charged with murder over a deadly house fire on Teesside. A seven-year-old girl and her aunt died in Grange Town near Middlesbrough last Wednesday. Scotland's First Minister claims the UK's in a perilous state as he prepares to set out his next programme for government in Holyrood. We're told tackling the cost of living will be a principal issue for John Swinney. Children in England are beginning to receive a flu vaccine, which can be given in schools in the form of a nasal spray. They're among the first groups eligible, as Amani Rana reports.
5: Pregnant women will be offered the jab from today too, with the NHS rolling them out in pharmacies, mobile vans and surgeries. Parents of 2 and 3-year-olds will also be invited through their GP practice. The virus can spread quickly among children, with the programme extending to other vulnerable groups, including the elderly, from next month. NHS officials claim almost 19 million people had their flu vaccines last winter, helping to avoid around 104,000 hospital admissions.
3: And the first of this winter's storms have been named. Among them is Chloe, which was chosen in honour of a 5-year-old weather enthusiast whose mum put forward the suggestion. That's the latest. I'm Cam Hall.

Hey, welcome along to another edition of The Library. This is Tim Ward with you for the next 60 minutes. Grovelling around on the floor, reaching up to the ceiling, and stooping down to reach all the different corners and nooks and crannies in our very own record library. Why do I do it? Well, apart from pleasing myself, I hopefully will be entertaining you with some of the treasures that are tucked away in our library. If you've heard some others in this series, you'll know that the subject matter can be wide, ranging and varied. Whilst we're narrowing down the scope, I'm sure the music will still spring a few surprises. Why is that, you cry? Well, we're largely featuring on just a handful of gentlemen that sprung to fame in the 60s and from then on, the whole shape of popular music has changed forever. Yes, this edition of the library features solely on the music of the Beatles.

Now, I do hope that you're not listening to this programme hoping to hear a perfectly chronologically organised story of the Beatles from the cavern through to the death, more recently, of George Harrison. Because no. This is just about enjoying their music as part of our record library. This series is about digging around in the Hospital Radio Ipswich Library and finding some treasures that may not ordinarily be requested on our nightly request programmes. But you never know, I might dip into the annals of Beatles history from time to time to share some little gems with you. So settle back, make yourselves comfortable, and enjoy there the sound of Hey Jude from the later days of the Beatles. Again, I'm not necessarily going to start in the early 60s and go through to the late 60s in this programme. We're going to, you know, go from here to there and all points in between. Well, as we probably know by now, the Beatles took a lot of their early influences from the American stars of the time, the Buddy Hollies, Chuck Berrys, Carl Perkins, and Roy Orbison's of this world. Indeed, it was Roy Orbison's distinctive voice that John had in mind when he wrote the original version of Please Please Me, which turned out to be a lot slower than the final version that you're about to hear. John had been listening to Roy Orbison's Only the Lonely when he wrote the song, the chorus of which was inspired by a Bing Crosby 1932 song, Please, spelt P-L-E-A-S-E, but it then continues to use the word please without the final E, P-L-E-A-S. Well, that was the Bing Crosby version of the song Please, which John later recalled his mother, Julia, used to sing to him. Is that really the history behind this?

manager Brian Epstein, bought them a ground floor flat as a wedding present. That was nice of him, wasn't it? And it was while he wrote there that John wrote this next song, Do You Want to Know a Secret? Now, he says that this was inspired by another 1930s epic, Walt Disney's Snow White and the Seven Dwarfs. Apparently, in one of the opening scenes in the film, I can't say I'm an expert on this, Snow White is working in a kitchen as a maid, and she stands by the castle well and sings to the doves, Wanna know a secret? Promise not to tell?

0: written by Lennon and McCartney, as if you need me to tell you, but that was the first time that a Lennon-McCartney song appeared in the charts made by an artist other than the Beatles, Billy J. Kramer and the Dakotas, also managed by Brian Epstein, it turned out, and their version of Do You Want to Know a Secret? OK, well, also in the programme, as well as other artists who did their versions of Lennon-McCartney and Beatles compositions, I'm going to drop in one or two tracks taken directly, not from compilations, but also from some of the original Beatles albums that maybe you don't know so well. I wouldn't say you wouldn't know this one so well, but I have to say my favourite version of this is a cover version by Elton John and John Lennon when they sang live in concert in the early 1970s, and I'm not sure where you can get that now. We haven't got it in the library. I think that's the first time in this series of The Library I've admitted that the library hasn't got the track I wanted to play. But I know at home somewhere I've got buried away on the B-side, I think, of the original Philadelphia Freedom single by Elton John. Their version of the song that you'll hear the Beatles performing now, I Saw Her Standing There.
1: One, two, three.

0: From Please Please Me, I saw her standing there, and I'm sure you couldn't do anything like stand still to that. Absolutely riveting stuff. The first track from Please Please Me, which in the end was produced after a 15-hour recording session that was originally designed to have been performed live in the Cavern Club in Liverpool. George Martin's idea was to record it live and then release it as an album, but no, they decided against that in the end and went back into the studio, and both sides of Please Please Me came from one recording session. I Saw Her Standing There was also an attempt to lure into the Beatles' fold all their growing army of female fans. The opening lines were originally, "She was just 17, never been a beauty queen." But that was changed after John came up with the common Liverpool expression, "You know what I mean," thus deliberately retaining the vitality of the live performance originally intended by George Martin. You're listening to The Library, this is Tim Ward, and it's Hospital Radio Ipswich's look at the Beatles collection within our very own record collection. We're immensely proud of our library, and this series of programmes dips here, there and all over the shop, but on this edition, unashamedly focusing on the music of Lennon and McCartney and George Harrison, who composed this next song, which was the first track on the album Revolver. When you listen to this, does it remind you of a 1970s hit for a band to come along in that decade? See what you think.
1: One, two, three, four. One, two, three.

Well, Paul Weller and The Jam burst onto the scene in the 1970s, and one of their early hits was called Start. And if you remember, it had a very similar bass line to the song that you've just heard there on Taxman. And it was alleged they just did a straight copy of the Beatles' hit. Not quite sure how that one ended up and whether Paul Weller this day would admit to that, but they're the two songs that I was comparing there. The Beatles there from Revolver. And we're going to stay with the George Harrison compositions now and switch from one famous Beatles album, starting with R, to another famous Beatles album, starting with R. Well, you can see I've planned this programme. Arguably, this is the most middle-of-the-road album, containing tracks such as Norwegian Wood and Nowhere Man, and also The Great Michelle. Here, though, a George Harrison composition that you may not have heard of for a long time. If I Needed Someone.

from Rubber Soul, George Harrison's composition, If I Needed Someone. Well, Paul first heard this expression from a chauffeur who drove him once and said, "Busy, mate, I've been working 8 days a week."

5 days a week, the Beatles, and it's Hospital Radio Ipswich, and we're almost halfway through this look at the library, and in this edition featuring unashamedly on the music of the Fab Four. Well, how about an impromptu competition? If you hear my programme on a Monday night, Ward on the Wards, you'll know that I do like to just tease you from time to time with a Beatles theme. Yes. Are you ready for this? Which Beatles track finishes like this? It's a long chord, isn't it? Which Beatles track finishes like this? Oh, you'll have to wait a while for the answer. Just get your thinking cap on.

0: a suitable ending, I think.
1: How about that then?
2: You, the mic on the piano.
1: You won't have heard that before. Well, you may have done if at home you possess something called The Beatles, their Anthology Part 2. It was a 1996 release by George Martin, who found some old mixes of some of the Beatles' recordings and put them together. Lots and lots of the well-known tracks are there, with just very slightly different mixes to those that you may be familiar with ordinarily. That, of course, was Penny Lane, which was reckoned to be a stab by the Beatles at getting ordinary place names in the UK into songs, just as the way some of their inspiration friends from America had been doing forever, you know, 24 Hours from Tulsa and all the rest of it. Everywhere over there appears in a song, doesn't it? And it wasn't always the case, probably still isn't always the case in this country, but they did it there with a few Liverpool names sprung into that song. Okay, how are you getting on with the quick impromptu quiz? What is that the ending to? If you know your Beatles music, you'll know that only too well. It's a very, very long chord at the end of one of their tracks. I'll tell you after this, another excursion into the annals of Lennon-McCartney songs performed by somebody other than the Beatles.

Peter and Gordon, one of many acts to have success with a Beatles song. Well, back to those recordings that were originally designed to be a live set that ended up in the studio, and we're back to the album Please Please Me. And this next track is probably one of those cases of a Beatles song being better known for the recording done by the other artist, by the cover versions. I think, and I'm not speaking from my notes here, but I think it was Brian Poole and the Tremolos who had a big hit with Twist and Shout. Here's the Beatles version.

Well, do you prefer Brian Poole and the Tremolos version, or do you prefer the Beatles version of Twist and Shout? You never know. If you're listening to our request programmes some other time, you might like to ask for that one to be played. We'll have one or two other versions of Beatles songs by non-Beatles recording artists between now and the end of the programme. We've probably got about 20 or 25 minutes left. But first, I better just explain what that long chord was and what track that was. Well, it was from Sgt. Pepper's Lonely Hearts Club Band, and the last track on the album was A Day in the Life, which finishes that with that enormous dong chord that I think if you actually measure it, it's about 40-50 seconds long. I won't play it for you again. In fact, sorry to disappoint you, I'm not going to play A Day in the Life, but I'm going to play something from Sgt. Pepper's Lonely Hearts Club Band. And well, who's this appropriate for? Answers on the back of a £5 note, please.

from Sgt. Pepper's Lonely Hearts Club Band, we had When I'm 64, and then revisiting the anthology set, which has some real treasures in it. They're from Eleanor Rigby, the strings section only. I bet you didn't think you'd be listening to that in this edition of the library, featuring the music of the Beatles. And although Paul McCartney himself loved rock and roll, of course he did, he also loved the big band music of the 20s and 30s, which his father played, as well as the songs from the 40s and 50s that were sung around the family piano at various gatherings and parties. Even in the days at the Cavern Club, Paul had sung Till There Was You, a song from the 1957 musical The Music Man. This was later included on the With Beatles album. Paul realised that the inclusion of ballads gave balance to their shows, and so he then wrote a song that he thought would give a lot of balance to some of their live rock and roll concerts. That's the song that you're about to hear. General opinion is that this song was written with his girlfriend Jane Asher in mind. Jane was sister of Peter Asher, Peter and Gordon. We heard them just 10 minutes ago. I don't know, the planning in this programme is incredible, isn't it? He's denied, though, that this song was written with her in mind. Well, pays your money, make your own mind up. Meantime, from A Hard Day's Night, it is And I Love Her.

And I Love Her, the Beatles from A Hard Day's Night. Now, if I posed your question and said, well, there was a big disco band in the 70s and 80s called Earth, Wind and Fire. Instead, in actual fact, they're still recording. They've just recently issued their first album for many years. They had a hit with a Beatles song. There you go. Can you remember which one? Oh, what a question to spring on you. Here's the answer. It was this. Performed by the Beatles from Revolver. Got to Get You Into My Life.

And you don't often hear that, do you, performed by the Beatles? Again, one of those songs probably better known for some of the cover versions that there are around. Got to get you into my life from Revolver. There, yet another Lennon and McCartney number in this hour of celebration of the Beatles' music. Part of the Library series, which, if you haven't heard it before, is my little excuse to go rooting around in the dark corners of our library. It's a treasured collection of music. I think it must be one of the best in Ipswich of CD and vinyl recordings. All on a different theme, done lots of other little themes in the series, but this one unashamedly celebrating the music of the Fab Four. Not just their recordings, though, certainly their compositions, but not just their recordings. The link to one or two other artists is Brian Epstein, who signed Priscilla White to his record label. Priscilla White, of course, we know her as Cilla Black. And in 1968, she had the opportunity to front her own television series, and Paul decided he would write this as the theme music. Step in.

And curiously, they didn't like that song in South Africa. They banned it because they thought the Step Inside Love title was an invitation from a prostitute to all sorts of things that we don't talk about on hospital radio. But it wasn't banned in this country. And of course, it became a big hit for Cilla Black, as was her television programme. And need we say anything else about the superb career that she went on to have in television and radio and, of course, in pop music? That was a big hit for her, taken from the very best of Cilla Black and written by Lennon and McCartney. We've played one or two George Harrison compositions in the programme already. Here's another. This was the first Beatles A-side to be written by George Harrison, inspired by the 1968 James Taylor track, Something in the Way She Moves. Despite popular belief, George has always maintained this was not written about his wife, Patty. He offered the song to Joe Cocker, but in May 1969 decided instead to record it with the Beatles for the Abbey Road album. He said when he wrote it, he imagined Ray Charles singing this song. Well, Ray Charles did in fact become one of many other artists to later record this song, making it the second most covered Beatles song after Yesterday. Here is Something, sung by Shirley Bassey.

Johnny Love. You didn't need me to tell you who that was or what that was. It came from A Hard Day's Night, and that's just about all I've got time for in this look at the music of the Beatles in this edition of The Library. Listen out for more, but for now, from me, Tim Ward,

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3: From the Sky News Centre at 11, Andy Burnham's expected to call for more public control over water, energy and transport when he addresses the Commons for the first time as Prime Minister. There'll be new faces on both front benches this afternoon after Conservative leader Kemi Badenoch changed her top team yesterday. Shadow Justice Secretary Nick Timothy, who kept his job, says his party's ready if an early election is called.
4: This reshuffle gives us a team that is, I think, not only a strong set of communicators and people with the experience for their positions, but also a group of people who I think are a very plausible government in waiting.
3: Well, ministers are also hoping to build hundreds of extra prison places in England and Wales faster after bringing forward £110 million worth of spending. The money, which comes from existing budgets, will also help convert unused spaces in jails into cells as part of plans to tackle overcrowding. An ex-gang leader whose memoir authorities say triggered a reinvestigation has been found guilty of murder over the death of Tupac Shakur. The rapper was shot in Las Vegas in 1996. More than 1,000 people are now known to have died in last week's flash floods in Nepal and Tibet. There's still no update on the dozens of missing British nationals. Britain's ambassador to Nepal is Rob Fenn.
5: Access is really difficult. Most of the roads have gone. At least 70 bridges have gone, and helicopters have to choose between landing in quicksand and landing on a mountaintop.
3: A report claiming so-called Gen Z are more isolated, distressed and less productive than previous generations. Research suggests young people in England are five times more likely to say they don't have any friends than a decade ago. And Scotland's first baby identified through an SMA screening programme has started life-changing treatment. The condition, which also affects former Little Mix singer Jessie Nelson's twin daughters, causes progressive muscle weakness. That's the latest. I'm Cam Hall.

and welcome to another edition of HRI Country with me, Peter Green. Welcome along. That was Alabama with Tennessee River. This is Billy Joe Spears, What I've Got in Mind.

A country classic from Billy Joe Spears from the album What I've Got In Mind. That's the title track from 1976. Now for another classic from Lone Star. They're amazed.

Lone Star and Amazed on HRI Country. Now for a track from a TV programme called Nashville, which is doing the rounds again, being repeated. It stars Hayden Panettiere, Connie Britton and Lennon and Maisie, and of course also Chris Carmack and Claire Bowen, a musical star at that. Here we are from that album, Hayden Panettiere and Telescope.

That's Telescope from Hayden Panettiere from the TV programme Nashville. Now it's Carly Pearce from her album 29, Next Girl.

0: happens next, girl.
1: Carly Pearce, Next Girl. That gets you sorted out. That does, doesn't it? Well, never mind. Here we go. Let's go for some old stuff, shall we? From Charlie Daniels Band. The Devil Went Down to Georgia. 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

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When he came across this young man sawing on a fiddle and playing it hot, and the devil jumped up on a hickory stump and said, "Boy, let me tell you what. I guess you didn't know it, but I'm a fiddle player too. And if you'd care to take a dare, I'll make a bet with you. Now, you play pretty good fiddle, boy, but give the devil his due. I bet a fiddle of gold against your soul, because I think I'm better."

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Johnny said, "Devil, just come on back if you ever want to try again. I done told you once, you son of a bitch, I'm

Carrie Underwood and Randy Travis with I Told You So. And let's go back in time, shall we? Way, way back in time. Hank Williams, Take These Chains From My Heart.

Exile and Middle of the Road. Now for some very, very old local music, the Hillsiders from the album On the Road. This is Country Boy, LA.

The Hillsiders, Country Boy, LA. Let's go for a travel around the world, shall we? Start off with England, then we'll go to Australia, then we'll go to Ireland. Start off with England, it's the Shires. No, we don't need that, do we? No, we don't. OK, we'll start off with the Shires, and it's 1,000 Hallelujahs.

There we are. That's the last of our trip around the world. We started off with the English track from The Shires with 1,000 Hallelujahs. Then we had Sherry Austin from Australia with Singing to the Scarecrow. And then we heard Simon Casey and Cleona Hagen with the Lady A classic Need You Now. I'll leave you with Darius Rucker and Life's Too Short.

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3: From the Sky News Centre at midday, Andy Burnham is preparing to address Parliament for the first time as Prime Minister. He's expected to argue for more public control over water, energy and transport before facing a potential two-hour grilling from MPs about his summer promises. The Conservatives say their new top team, reshuffled yesterday by Kemi Badenoch, is ready if an early election is called. Justice Secretary Alex Norris says people won't hear that today.
4: They're going to see a hopeful agenda set out. After, and I think people are ready for that. And I'd encourage.
5: Are you ready for general election?
4: No, I think they're ready to see the Prime Minister set out a hopeful agenda to address their concerns.
3: Meanwhile, £110 million worth of existing cash will go into speeding up the building of more prison places in England and Wales. It's part of plans to tackle overcrowding, which will also see some criminals eligible for early release from next month. There's finally been a conviction in one of America's longest unsolved murders after a former gang leader was found guilty of planning the killing of rapper Tupac Shakur. Dwayne Davis, also known as Keith D, faces life in prison over the 1996 drive-by shooting in Las Vegas. Prosecutors say his memoir restarted investigations leading to his arrest in 2023.
6: Hey, Keith, Metro Police, come over here. Hey, Metro Police, come over here, all right?
7: Thanks, buddy.
6: Come on over here. Appreciate your cooperation, okay? We'll stand right here in front of the car. Yep.
7: Pleasure.
6: Nope, we're going to put it down. I know. Hang on. Put that down for a second, all right?
3: Well, it's still not known who pulled the trigger. A man's been charged with murder after a house fire on Teesside left a woman and her 7-year-old niece dead. A 23-year-old's appeared in court. Scotland's first baby picked up through newborn SMA screening started treatment. The condition can cause rapid muscle loss, but early diagnosis can dramatically improve outcomes. And mortgage approvals have fallen to their lowest level in more than 2 years. Just over 56,000 were agreed in July, a drop of more than 2,000 on June. That's the latest. I'm Cam Hall.

I'm Mike Berg. Thanks for joining me for another 60 minutes of your favourite songs from both stage musicals and the silver screen. Our featured musicals today are Oliver and Evita. We also have songs from Phantom of the Opera and The Music Man. But first, a song from Sheridan Smith.

2016 film musical La La Land, which starred Ryan Gosling and Emma Stone. It received an Academy Award for the Best Original Song at the 2017 Oscars. That was the ceremony where Faye Dunaway incorrectly announced that La La Land had won the Best Picture, when it hadn't. It was actually won by Moonlight, a film musical now from 1952. This is Gene Kelly.

Grace, Singing in the Rain, from the film with the same name, of course. I'm unable to listen to that without picturing Morecambe and Wise and their skit. In 1976, I think it was, where Ernie took the part of Gene Kelly and Eric Morecambe was the policeman. I think it was in one of their Christmas specials. First of today's featured musicals now, and it's the 1960 Lionel Bart musical Oliver. In the 50s, Lionel Bart had written a number of pop songs for people like Cliff Richard, Living Doll. He'd written Tommy Steele's Handful of Songs, Little White Bull, Max Bygraves, Things Ain't What They Used to Be. But Oliver, of course, with its host of songs, had to be its greatest success. This is the piece of music that normally starts the show off.

Oliver was a show that was often put on in schools, and that was the Boys of the King's College School Wimbledon with Food, Glorious Food. Oliver, of course, was based on a Charles Dickens novel, Oliver Twist, and as well as being a huge stage success, it went on to be one of the UK's most successful film musicals. From the 1968 film version, here is Jack Wilde and Mark Lester.

That was Jack Wild as the Artful Dodger and Mark Lester as Oliver. Oliver had a lot of great songs, but there's only one that stands apart from the musical and can be sung really separately from the musical, and that's the song As Long As He Needs Me. The song is sung in the musical by Nancy, a role that was originally written for Al McCogan. Lionel Bart wanted Al McCogan to be Nancy in the original production, but she was unable to do so. And she never actually got round to recording this particular song. It was Shirley Bassey that took the song to the top of the charts, and here's her version of it now.

As well as wanting Alma Cogan to play Nancy, Lionel Bart also originally wrote the part of Fagin for Sid James. But again, Sid didn't really want to play the role. It went to Ron Moody, and it was Ron Moody that was not only in the stage shows, but also in the film version of it. Great many productions. Lionel Bart and Ron Moody really made the part of Fagin a sort of comic rogue, where actually in the book Oliver Twist, he's really quite a sinister character. The role has actually been played by a number of famous comedians over the years: Barry Humphries, Rowan Atkinson, Roy Hudd, and in a recent production it was Brian Connolly. Here is Ron Moody and his reviewing the situation.

hasn't he? Joking apart, hasn't he? And though I'd be the first one to say that I wasn't a saint, I'm finding it hard to be really as black as they paint.

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I think I'd better think it out again. 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

Nation. 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I will own a suite at Claridge's and run a fleet of carriages and wave at all the duchesses with friendliness as much as is befitting of my new estate. 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

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In fact, in order to help fund some of his later productions, he actually sold his rights to Oliver to Max Bygraves for just £350, and Max Bygraves later sold them on again for £250,000, quarter of a million. Lionel Bart was declared bankrupt in 1972. A song now from Andrew Lloyd Webber's Phantom of the Opera.

0: That, of course, is Michael Crawford with the music of the night from Andrew Lloyd Webber's Phantom of the Opera. The Music Man was a 1957 Broadway musical by Meredith Willson. The story was about a con man, Harold Hill, who posed as a boys' band leader in order to sell the locals musical instruments and uniforms, promising to train them into a marching band. Not being a musician himself, he planned to skip town before actually giving any lessons. Both the Broadway show and the subsequent film both starred Robert Preston as Harry Hill. From that show now, here's probably the best-known song, 76 Trombones.
1: Please, folks, may I have your attention, please? Attention, please. I can deal with the troubled friends with a wave of my hand, this very hand. Please observe me, if you will. I'm Professor Harold Hill, and I'm here to organize a River City Boys band. Oh, think, my friends, how can any pool table ever hope to compete with a gold trombone? Ra, ra, ra, da, da, da, da, ra, ra. Remember, my friends, what a handful of trumpet players did to the famous fabled walls of...

But Professor Harold Hill's on hand. River City's gonna have her boys' band. As sure as the Lord made little green apples, and that band's gonna be in uniform. Johnny, Willie, Teddy, Fred. And you'll see the glitter of crashing cymbals. And you'll hear the thunder of rolling drums and the shimmer of trumpets. Tantara! And you'll feel something akin to the electric thrill I once enjoyed when Gilmore, Liberati, Pat Conway, the great Creator, W.C. Handy, and John Philip Sousa all came to town on the very same historic day. 76 trombones led the big parade, with 110 cornets close at hand.

76 trombones. Our second musical we're going to have a look at today is Evita, Andrew Lloyd Webber and Tim Rice musical, of course, that told the life story of John Perron's second wife, Eva. The musical started out as just an album in 1976 before evolving into a full West End musical a couple of years later. The musical has had a number of comparatively short runs in the West End and on Broadway, and it's also been very successfully filmed. Film starred, of course, Madonna. Our first song that we're going to feature is one that's sung in the musical by one of Perron's young mistresses. The song is Another Suitcase, Another Hall, and this version is by Kimberly Walsh.

0: Yes, that's Kimberly Walsh singing that one. Another suitcase in another hall. Unusually for a film musical, most of the songs work just as well as standalone songs. And our next one is actually sung by Jimmy Nail, and it's from the film version, On This Night of a Thousand Stars.
1: Now, if Papa Perón had every day.

The big song, of course, from Evita is Don't Cry For Me, Argentina. Sung in a film by Eva, and she stands on the balcony of the presidential palace. It was a huge hit for Julie Covington, who first recorded it on the concept album. Also a big hit for Elaine Page, who starred, of course, in the West End of London with it. But the film version had Madonna, and it's Madonna's version that we're going to play here. Don't Cry For Me, Argentina.

That was from the Alan Parker film, Madonna. It was originally going to be filmed by Ken Russell, but I wonder how different that would have been. Anyway, Elaine Page played the role of Madonna in the original West End show, but due to the fact that at the time she was comparatively unknown, top billing of that show went to David Essex, who plays Cher. We're going to finish today's show with David Essex singing Oh What a Circus, which went up to number 3 in the charts. So that's all for today anyway. Hope you've enjoyed the selection of songs. So for me, good night, and I'll leave you with David Essex.

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3: From the Sky News Centre at 1, and some breaking news. Sir Keir Starmer is to step down as an MP. The former Prime Minister says he's taken the summer to reflect after leaving Downing Street in July. He says he'll now focus on international affairs. Our Deputy Political Editor Sam Coates says it just seems Sir Keir doesn't want to hang around on the back benches.
4: The optics of being a former Prime Minister still in the Commons has always been awkward, and while some, like Theresa May, attempted it. It is tricky. And so Keir Starmer really sort of doing the cleanest thing.
3: Well, there'll now be a by-election to choose his successor as MP for Holborn and St Pancras in London. Meanwhile, Downing Street says the new PM, Andy Burnham, wants to bring back hope as he prepares for his Commons debut. He's expected to call for more public control of water, energy and transport before facing a potential two-hour grilling from MPs about his summer promises. Police in Nepal say at least 60 children are among the more than 1,000 who've died after last week's flash floods there and in neighbouring Tibet. Up to 48 British nationals remain missing. Dipak lives in a village in Nepal and has been trying to salvage what remains of his food business.
5: We have nothing. We're left with empty bags, says Dipak. I've got nothing to repay my debts, and I have to repay them. We have bank loans, things on credit. What are those companies going to do to us?
3: A man's appeared in court charged with the murders of two people in a house fire on Teesside. A seven-year-old girl and her aunt died near Middlesbrough on Wednesday. A report found a wildfire in the Cairngorms across July and August exposed a dangerous weakness in Scotland's response to major fires. More than 3,000 hectares were burned. And Aston Villa have signed 18-year-old winger Ibrahim Mbaye from French and European champions Paris Saint-Germain on transfer deadline day. The deal's understood to be worth £47 million. That's the latest. I'm Cam Hall.

A very good afternoon and welcome to the Lunchtime Jukebox with me, Chris Thorne, here on Hospital Radio Ipswich. Slightly different programme today, hope you're going to enjoy it. It's going to be a programme made up of one-hit wonders, basically, which is why I chose that one to start with, Chesney Hawkes, the one and only. It was his one and only hit. And that's going to be the case with most of these others. They did have possibly extra hits in the lower part of the charts, but really they were best known for a one big hit and one big hit wonder, basically. So we're going to get the programme underway with the Rooftop Singers back to 1963 for this one, and Walk Right In.

Podcast. Back to 1959 for that one, and a big number one for Jerry Keller, Here Comes Summer. Talking of summer, the summer of 67, it was the summer of love, wasn't it? And this was a big hit for Scott McKenzie. This one is San Francisco.

Hi there, I'm Frank Allen of The Searchers, and we are sending our very best wishes to everyone out there listening to Chris Thorne on Hospital Radio Ipswich. Keep enjoying the music.

That's a great record, isn't it? That's Matthew's Southern Comfort there and Woodstock. Well, a group that had just one big hit, but it was a big hit. It was number one in 1969, and it's the Archies and Sugar Sugar.

from the film Top Gun. That was Berlin and Take My Breath Away, hit for them two times over. So, yeah, they got their money's worth out of that one, didn't they? Well, we're about halfway through the programme today, a programme which is featuring one-hit wonders, basically, from the various decades. And I think it's time for an instrumental, so I think you might remember this one. This is the Brighouse and Rastrick Brass Band, and yes, you've guessed it, it's the Floral Dance.

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There we go. That's the Kurzel Flyers all the way from sunny Southend. And little does she know. And I love the lyrics on that. Some great lyrics. Hope you enjoyed that one. Hope you're enjoying the music. We're doing one-hit wonders. And it's getting to the point where I'm struggling to sort of think what to play and what to leave out, because I've got a great list of tracks to play for you, and I'm not going to fit them all into this hour. So, yeah, bear with me. I'm making a few choices. Hopefully you will like what you hear. Going back now to the 70s and to a group called Pussycat, and this is a track that always reminds me of football at Portman Road when we were playing the top teams in Europe. And I can remember standing on the terraces listening to this at half time when they played the music. This is Pussycat and Mississippi.

words mean I am a truthful man from the land of the palm trees. And before dying, I want to share these poems of my soul. My poems are soft green. My poems are also flaming crimson. My poems are like a wounded fawn seeking refuge in the forest. The last verse says, Con los pobres de la tierra. With the poor people of this earth, I want to share

There we are. That was the Sandpipers there, bringing back lots of memories, I guess, from holidays in Spain for you. That was Guantanamera. So, folks, the clock's beating us once again. Thank you very much for listening. I do hope you've enjoyed the music. It's been a special programme on the Lunchtime Jukebox here with me, Chris Thorne, and I've been playing One Hit Wonders. I'm going to go out with an instrumental now that was common on the international radio, pirate radio times, basically, and that's Man of Action. So thank you for listening, folks, and don't forget, after the end of the programme, it's the news at the top of the hour here on Hospital Radio Ipswich. Thanks for listening, folks. Speak to you soon.

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3: From the Sky News Centre at 2. Sir Keir Starmer's standing down as an MP. The former Prime Minister's decision will trigger a by-election for the Holborn and St Pancras seat, which he'd held for 11 years. In a statement, Sir Keir says he's ready to pass the baton to a successor. Political strategist and commentator John McTernan says there'll be mixed feelings.
4: I think it's probably good for him to move to international rather than domestic affairs. He's always been better on international affairs, I think more sure-footed. But it's a sad moment for somebody who had a great election victory for Labour.
3: Meanwhile, Andy Burnham's preparing to address the Commons for the first time since replacing Sir Keir in Downing Street. The PM's expected to say greater public control over water, energy and transport is a priority. More than 1,000 people have been confirmed dead after devastating floods in Nepal and Tibet last week. Up to 48 British nationals remain missing. A man's due in court charged with murder after two people, including a seven-year-old girl, died in a house fire. Authorities were called to an address in Grangetown near Middlesbrough on Wednesday. £110 million worth of existing cash will go into speeding up the building of more prison places in England and Wales. To free up space, some criminals will be eligible for early release from next month. Tim Edwards' daughter Elle was shot outside a Wirral pub on Christmas Eve in 2022. He's worried a man jailed for assisting the gunman could be freed, with the weapon never found.
5: He's never showed any remorse. All he's shown is absolute contempt for the justice system, and he's tried to use the justice system to get his own freedom. That gun is still out there, and there's nothing to stop him in October coming out and using that gun on someone else.
3: And the Met Office says this summer's been the UK's warmest on record. Temperatures averaged 16.5 degrees during June, July and August. That's the latest. I'm Fader Silver.

Well, good afternoon. My name is John Alderton and welcome to John Alderton's Classical Favourites, a one-hour programme. And this afternoon we are going to feature three English composers, each with their distinct style. I received today a CD of music by composer Jessica Pym from Yorkshire, and yesterday I received two CDs from Woodbridge composer Christopher Wright, and I brought along one of my own CDs given to me by Roger Eno, famous for film and television music. We broadcast 24 hours a day, 365 days of the year, mainly to the patients in the hospital here in Ipswich, but we also broadcast online, and our service, of course, also is for the staff here in the hospital. We have a lot of nurses here from the Philippines, and I have a request to begin the programme with from the Philippines, from Angeles City, and this is for Bach's Suite number 3 in D, The Heir. We're playing this for Arcel, and it's the Academy of St. Martin in the Fields with Neville Mariner conducting.

the air from the Suite No. 3 in D by J.S. Bach, played there by the Academy of St. Martin in the Fields with Neville Mariner conducting. We're playing that for Arcel from the Philippines and Angeles City. Hope you enjoyed it, and I hope you'll stay listening to the rest of my programme. The first of our featured English composers today is a young lady called Jessica Pym from Yorkshire. She studied at Leeds College of Music, studying flute and singing, gaining grade 8 distinction in both. And her course was mainly opera performance and composition. She produces her own CDs, and she's got a great

Music by Jessica Pym there, a composer, young lady from Yorkshire, and her piece, The Search for Serenity, which I really, really like. I'm really glad to receive this and glad to be able to play it this afternoon. There's another piece from Jessica later in the programme. Well, I make my living as a piano teacher. I visit schools and teach brass as well in a little

village school near Ipswich. And I also teach private pupils. And I was in London teaching a lady, Chinese lady, whose husband was the principal clarinet in the London Symphony Orchestra. And I was there one day. We hadn't actually started or anything. And her phone went, and she took the call and on the phone for about 2 minutes. And at the end, put the phone down. She said, "That was Jimmy," she said. "He used to sit next to my husband in the Royal Opera House Orchestra. You know Jimmy, Jimmy Galway." And here is Jimmy Galway, James Galway, we know him as more formally, and he's going to play us a piece by a Japanese composer, Taimazo Narate, and it's Song of the Seashore.

Song of the Seashore by Tamezo Narati, who lived between 1893 and 1945. And James Galway there, accompanied by the Tokyo String Orchestra, conducted by Hiroyuki Iwaki, with Ayako Shinozaki as the harp player. Hope I got those pronunciations somewhere close. Next on our list today, many, many years ago, I had a visitor. He turned up on his bike with his dog on a lead, trailing along, and he said, "I've got some music for you." This was Roger Eno. Roger and his brother Brian were from Woodbridge in Suffolk. They've both moved away now. And Roger is very active as a composer. I didn't realise how active until one day I was in New York and I went into the record shop there, and there were about six or seven of his CDs. And then next year, but I was in Hong Kong, looked in the music shop there, and even more. Yet you go somewhere like HMV in Oxford Street and there's nothing at all. And the piece I have chosen is called Between Tides. Hope I've got this set up on the right machine. Let's have a look and see. Nope, that's the wrong one. So it must be here, and it's track number eight. I do get things right sometimes. Not today, though. Here we go.

Roger Eno there, and his music Between Tides, which comes from the CD of the same name, Roger himself at the piano. Our next English composer is Christopher Wright, who lives in Woodbridge, Suffolk. And if you know where Knockcut's nursery is, opposite that there's a road that leads down towards the river and his house there, which he calls Beach Hams, which I'm sure comes from the great conductor Sir Thomas Beecham at the first part of the 20th century. Christopher has become really successful as a composer. When I first knew him, he was a teacher teaching brass instruments in schools in Suffolk. And he left that because he really wanted to compose full-time, which he's done now, I think, for about 20 years, very successfully. We're going to listen to the last movement from his quartet number 4, which has the subtitle Beacon Fell. And Beacon Fell refers to his visits to a hill called Beacon Fell in the Pendle Hills in Lancashire. Several visits across several seasons, and the music describes and represents personal and seasonal changes encountered after these visits. Commissioned by and dedicated to the Feejes Quartet, members of the Scottish National Orchestra, who are now going to perform for us the fourth movement.

The final movement from the Quartet No. 4, composed in 2012, with the title Beacon Fell, by Christopher Wright, a composer from Woodbridge here in Suffolk, played by the Fijis Quartet. I hope I've pronounced that right. Tamás Fijis and Patrick Curlett, violins, Mike Lloyd, viola, and Rachel Lee on the cello. I hope you enjoyed that. You're listening to Hospital Radio Ipswich. My name is John Alderton, and it's John Alderton's Classical Favourites. We're on air every day of the week, except for Saturdays, between 2 o'clock and 3 o'clock starting this week. So if you have missed something and you'd like to hear something again, which we have broadcast today, if you listen in, I can't guarantee what day you'll hear it, because there are 6 days in the week and I'm only here live with requests and things like today's programme on Thursdays. Anyhow, I thought after three modern composers, we'd go back to another English composer. I say that English in inverted commas, because I'm talking of George Frederick Handel, who lived in London during the 1720s. He was German by birth, but he made his home in London and worked here, and he wrote music of appeal to the general public, and like a lot of classical composers. And from Handel's Messiah, we're going to hear the aria, the soprano aria, I Know That My Redeemer Liveth. And to sing it for us, the soprano Helen Donath, with the London Philharmonic Orchestra and Carl Richter conducting.

Music from Handel's Messiah. I Know That My Redeemer Liveth, with Helen Donath as the soprano soloist, the London Philharmonic Orchestra with Carl Richter conducting. Back to our composer from Yorkshire, young Jessica Pym, who studied at the Leeds College of Music. She's hoping to, I think, to make a career in film music, and if all her music is like the first one we played today, I think that's going to be something that's going to be achievable, perhaps quite soon. She produces her own CDs. This next piece was inspired, if that's the word, by the visiting the war graves in France. And this piece is called The Missing of the Somme, dedicated to the soldiers who lost their lives. And it's played by Jessica Pym's own symphony orchestra, which is generated on her computer. And I hope you enjoy this.

a sudden ending there to that performance of The Missing of the Somme by Yorkshire composer Jessica Pym. I'm going to hang on to this CD, if I may, Jessica. I think it would be ideal for a programme of remembrance music in November. So we'll bring it out again. But we'll bring it out long before that, because I'd like to feature your music on my programmes. We all have things that we can remember from long ago. And I remember an evening, it was dark, I was in my school hall, I was a student, and I was about to play the second movement from the Pathetique Sonata by Beethoven. And then somebody came in and they brought the sad news that President Kennedy had been shot and killed. So I suppose I could go back in history and work out exactly what day it is. I'm not going to play this for you. I'm going to ask somebody far more proficient, and this is the pianist Wilhelm Kempff.

Wilhelm Kempf there from the complete set of Beethoven piano sonatas, which he recorded in the 1950s and very early 60s. That was the second movement from the sonata number 8 in C minor, the Pathetique. And we're going to stay with Wilhelm Kempf, a piece of Mozart now. This is a live performance of the C minor piano concerto, which he gave on the 11th of October 1967 in The Hague in Holland, with the Residence Orchestra of The Hague, directed by Bruno Maderna. He gets a little bit lost in the second movement of this concerto. See if you can spot where.

Wilhelm Kempf there with the Residents Orchestra of The Hague, conducted by Bruno Maderna, and the second movement from Mozart's C minor piano concerto. Well, time is up, I'm afraid. It's almost time for the news. And to take us up to the news, some more music by William Boyce from his Symphony No. 1 in B flat, the part of the first movement, with the Arradio Ensemble and Kevin Mallon conducting. From me, John Alderton, I'll be here tomorrow. So if your stay in hospital is a long one, I hope you'll listen in. Bye for now.

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3: From the Sky News Centre at 3, Sir Keir Starmer's announced he's standing down as an MP. The former Prime Minister's departure will trigger a by-election in his North London constituency. Labour's Tulip Sadiq, the MP for the neighbouring area of Hampstead and Highgate.
4: Speaking to Keir and to his wife, Vic, over the weekend, it's a decision they've made that they feel is right for them. Pass on the baton to someone else. He's going to stay involved in social causes.
3: The Conservatives point out it's another U-turn after Sir Keir claimed he'd continue to serve as a backbencher. Meanwhile, Andy Burnham will argue there should be more public control over water and energy when he makes his first address to Parliament as Prime Minister. His statement shortly will be his first time at the Commons dispatch box in 16 years. Mass burials are taking place in Nepal as the number of people killed in devastating floods across the Himalayas passes 1,000. Up to 48 Brits are missing. A mental health nurse who failed to check on a patient before her death because of a grudge has been jailed. Lawrence Chapong should have carried out observations every 5 minutes on Amy Barber before the 22-year-old took her life at a hospital on Merseyside. Children in England are beginning to receive a flu vaccine, which can be given in schools as a nasal spray. They're among the first groups eligible, Amani Rana reports.
5: Pregnant women will be offered the jab from today too, with the NHS rolling them out in pharmacies, mobile vans and surgeries. Parents of 2 and 3 year olds will also be invited through their GP practice. The virus can spread quickly among children, with the programme extending to other vulnerable groups, including the elderly, from next month. NHS officials claim almost 19 million people had their flu vaccines last winter, helping to avoid around 104,000 hospital admissions.
3: And another weather record's been broken, with the summer the hottest ever in the UK. The Met Office says the average temperature was 16.5 degrees. That's the latest. I'm Faye De Silva.

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I would like to welcome all staff, patients and listeners on the internet. Welcome to Red River Rock 1959. Music from the 1950s up till 1963. And new groups who work the circuit today. You heard a new group there. The Jets, Warpaint, started in the 1980s, still going today. Their sons have followed their dads to the rock and roll business by forming their own rock and roll combo. Now we're going to have Sing Little Birdie, Teddy Johnson and Pearl Carr from 1959. Eurovision song, this was, got to number 12 in our charts in 1959.

Sing Little Birdie, Teddy Johnson and Pearl Car from, like I said, 1959. Now we're going to have the big beat. Fats Domino recorded this one June the 5th, 1958.

0: country crossover there. Marty Robbins was the singer, and a white sport coat and a pink carnation. This next one is only about a minute long. I thought I'd throw it in this week. It's 1956, Roy Orbison, a radio advertisement for Sun Studios.
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0: The great country rock and roll show starring the new sensation of the nation, Mr. Blue Suede Shoes, Carl Perkins in person. Buy your tickets now for Johnny Cash, Warren Smith, Roy Orbison, Eddie Bond, and Mr. Blue Suede Shoes, Carl Perkins in person. Friday night, the 1st of June, 8 p.m. at Overton Park Shell in Memphis.
1: Looking for trouble, you come to the right place. 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

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Ritchie Valens sang this song in Go Johnny Go from 1958. This is Ooh My Head.

Oh my head, Richie Valens from the film Go Johnny Go, 1958. This next one is Shake a Hand, Faye Adams from 1953, an American singer who has recorded rhythm

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Roy Orbison now with a Sun recording from 1957, A True Love, Goodbye.

A True Love, Goodbye Roy Orbison from 1957. The next group we got here is called the Blue Jays. It's a new group and they're doing an old Dion and the Belmont song from 1958, A Teenager in Love.

0: A Teenager in Love, the Blue Jays there. A new group. Now we're going to have one of the American greats, DJs. Alan Freed's going to introduce this next one, so it's over to you, Alan.
1: This is Alan Freed, kids, rolling right along with your own special brand of music, all rhythm and blues. And now, here's Little Richard with Lucille.

0: Man, that little Richard really rocks.
1: Well, Alan, there's Alan and Lucia with Little Richard. Now we're going to go back to doo-wop. This is Island of Love, and this is The Shepherds.

Island of Love, the Shepherds. You're listening to Hospital Radio Ipswich, you're listening to the Time Lord, Marty Wilde, and you're listening to a brand new show, Red River Rock, 1959. I'm now going to play another doo-wop song. This is called Last Night I Dreamed. This is the Fiestas.

That song, Last Night I Dreamed, The Fiestas, that was a rhythm and blues group from Newark, New Jersey. This song was a hidden gem, and would you believe it? It was a B-side. Now we're going to have It Almost Tomorrow, and this is by Jimmy Velvet.

Jimmy Velvet and It's Almost Tomorrow. Two songs back to back now from Carl Dobkins. First one, My Heart is an Open Book from 1959. And the second one, It Just Made It, because I mainly got up to December of 1963. And this one was recorded in January of 1964. And If Teardrops Were Diamonds. So we're going to have the first one, My Heart is an Open Book.

til from Carl Dobman there, Dobkins, I mean, Junior. My Heart Is an Open Book, 1959, and Teardrops with Teardrops Were Diamonds. Well, we're going to go on to 1960. This is Sam Cooke, and this is the song from Moulin Rouge.

What can I say about the group? Crazy Cavern and the Rhythm Rockers, a Teddy Boy band from South Wales. Formed in the 1970s, they're still touring and recording today. And if you can see the group, they are a great group. Seen them many, many times. Now we're going to have I Cried a Tear. This is the Vern Baker, and this is from 1958.

That was Stranger on the Shore, Acker Bilk. The next song is The Happy Wanderer, Frank Weir. It was one of the most popular versions of 1954 for Frank Weir's soprano saxophone solos between verses, reached number 12. The original version was by the Orba Kirshen Children's Choir.

Well, that's the happy wand of Frank Weir. I would like to thank you very much for listening to Red River Rock 1959 with your Time Lord Marty Wilde. Hopefully we'll do it again very soon. So until then, bye, take care of yourself, and I'll see you when we meet again.

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3: From the Sky News Centre at 4, Andy Burnham's making his first appearance in the House of Commons as Prime Minister. The address is his first at the dispatch box for 16 years. It will give MPs a chance to question him about the slew of proposals announced over the summer aimed at tackling the cost of living.
4: Britain is not where any of us would wish it to be. Things are not working as they should. Life is too expensive and too hard for too many.
3: He's also told MPs his government will meet the climate challenge and he'll attend November's COP31 summit in Turkey. Sir Keir Starmer's to step down as an MP. The former Prime Minister says he's taken the summer to reflect after leaving Downing Street in July. He'll now focus on international affairs. Our deputy political editor Sam Coates says it seems Sir Keir doesn't want to hang around on the back benches.
5: The optics of being a former Prime Minister still in the Commons has always been awkward, and while some, like Theresa May, attempted it, it is tricky. And so Keir Starmer really sort of doing the cleanest thing.
3: There'll now be a by-election to choose his successor as MP for Holborn and St Pancras. A man has appeared in court charged with murder after a house fire that killed a 7-year-old girl and her aunt near Middlesbrough. The blaze in Grangetown happened during the early hours of last Wednesday. The number of those known to have died in flash floods across Nepal and Tibet has topped 1,000. Authorities fear further flooding remains a threat in affected areas. Scotland's first baby picked up through a newborn SMA screening has started treatment. The condition can cause rapid muscle loss, but early diagnosis can dramatically improve outcomes. And Arsenal striker Gabriel Jesus has completed his move to Barcelona. It's for a fee of £8.6 million. That's the latest. I'm Fader Silver.

Hello, welcome to the Gentle Breeze on Hospital Radio in Ipswich and Aldborough and everywhere online, hri.org.uk. Beginning today with Brenda Lee, and here comes that feeling. My goodness, Brenda May Tarpley. Known professionally as Brenda Lee, of course, she had 47 US chart hits during the 60s and has ranked fourth in that decade, surpassed only by Elvis, the Beatles, and Ray Charles. Okie dokie, drum roll for Jeremy Ruffin, please.

Yep, for sure. We will play some more Motown before we finish the programme today. It is The Gentle Breeze on Hospital Radio with me, Patrick. We like to think of this as an hour of easy listening, and variety being the spice of those 60 minutes.

He was brilliant when I saw him performing Joseph at the amazing Technicolor Dreamcoat a couple of years ago. Jason Donovan, Any Dream Will Do, on The Gentle Breeze from Hospital Radio Ipswich. 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UK.

love it. Everly Brothers, All I Have to Do is Dream. Now, here's a guy that charted more than 120 hit singles across various genres. 100 million records sold worldwide.

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I promised, I delivered. Four tops, and it's all in the game, and it's certainly all in the game as far as volunteers are concerned at Ipswich Hospital. If you've ever been lost in a busy environment where everyone else seems to know where to go, well, you can make a big difference to all our patients and visitors who feel exactly this way. Welcome service volunteers at Ipswich Hospital are amongst the most visible volunteers in the building and get involved in much more than pointing you in the right direction. From finding lost relatives in the car park to assisting patients with wheelchairs, no day is like any other. If you think you can help to guide our patients through the hospital, please contact volunteers at esneft.nhs.uk. What's ESNEFT? That's the East Suffolk North Essex Foundation Trust. Volunteers at esneft.nhs.uk. I think you'll have a bit of fun with that.

Spice Girls, Two Become One. On the Gentle Breeze from Hospital Radio Ipswich. Here's a song written by George Harrison and sung by many.

0: Mark Almond and Gene Pitney, Something's Got a Hold of My Heart, and a 70s classic on the way.
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0: 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So many good tunes. And that was the hit the year that Hospital Radio Ipswich began. 1971, Gilbert O'Sullivan. And nothing rhymed.
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0: Watch out for the green machine here at Ipswich Hospital. How you can do your bit for the planet. Tell you all after Too Much Heaven from those BG Brothers.

Too much heaven. So, this here green machine at Ipswich Hospital, rather than getting something out, you put in cans or plastic bottles. Recycling them gains you points through an app, then discount off products in Ipswich Hospital shops. And don't forget the battery recycling point outside the Union office opposite Summersham Ward by North Entrance 15 at Ipswich Hospital. All batteries with the exception of lead batteries accepted. The Gentle Breeze and Simon and Garfunkel, America.

Such a picture, doesn't it? Glenn Miller, St. Louis Blues March. 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All that jazz with Mike Bugg. Sunday to Friday, 5 till 6.

Okay, how many times have you seen him in concert? 10? 20? 30? Never? Daniel O'Donnell, a country boy like me. This is Patrick at Hospital Radio in Ipswich and Aldborough and online, hri.org.uk. Thanks for joining us. Gentle breeze back tomorrow.

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3: From the Sky News Centre at 5, Andy Burnham's addressed MPs for the first time as Prime Minister, telling them Britain is not where any of us wish it to be. During a statement in the Commons, he's vowed to take stronger public control of services like water and transport and to meet the climate challenge. He says Britain must be blunt about what went wrong, but Tory leader Kemi Badenoch sceptical.
4: On this side of the House, we understand that this country's problems will not be solved by lofty promises alone. In the end, the Prime Minister will be judged on what he actually delivers.
3: Meanwhile, Sir Keir Starmer is standing down as an MP. The former Prime Minister's decision will trigger a by-election for the Holborn and St Pancras seat, which he'd held for 11 years. In a statement, Sir Keir says he's ready to pass the baton to a successor. Political strategist and commentator John McTernan says there'll be mixed feelings.
5: I think it's probably good for him to move to international rather than domestic affairs. He's always been better on international affairs, I think more sure-footed. But it's a sad moment for somebody who had a great election victory for Labour.
3: An 83-year-old man's been found guilty of the murder of his nephew after an argument over his inheritance. Alan Wootton stabbed Andrew Avery to death before setting fire to his own home in Hampshire in 2024. More than 1,000 people have been confirmed dead after devastating floods in Nepal and Tibet last week. Up to 48 British nationals remain missing. Scotland's Scott McTominay is going to miss games while he has heart surgery. The midfielder's club Napoli says he has a mild, irregular heart rhythm. And this may not be the most surprising news of the day, but this summer's been the hottest on record in the UK. The Met Office says provisional data shows the average temperature between June and August was 16.5 degrees. The extreme weather led to wildfires and drought conditions. That's the latest. I'm Fader Silver.

Yes, welcome again to all that jazz and the eclectic mix of trad jazz, cool jazz, and songs from some of the great jazz singers, both old and new. We're going to start with a piece of trad jazz from the Monty Sunshine's jazz band. Here he is with Beale Street, Mama.

Monty Sunshine's jazz band, and that Beale Street, that's in Memphis, Tennessee. On the show today, we've got music from Stan Kenton, Dudley Moore, Alex Welsh and his band, and songs from Ella Fitzgerald, Lita Rosa, Matthew Ford. But we're going to continue with a song from a lady, a Brazilian lady by the name of Eliane Elias. Here she is with a Brazilian song. It's a Samba de Verco, and translated into English, it's So Nice.

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Together they combined their skills for this old Matt Monro song, My Kind of Girl.

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1: Count Basie and Frank Sinatra from their album called Sinatra Stroke Basie. That was My Kind of Girl. We're going to stay with big band music now for a piece by Stan Kenton. This is a Cuban piece of music, the piece of music that really sort of started off the craze for the rumba back in the 40s. The piece, The Peanut Vendor, Stan Kenton.

Stan Kenton and his band. One of the great skills of a jazz singer is to be able to use their voice as just another instrument of the band. And there's no greater exponent of scat singing, as we call it, than Ella Fitzgerald. Here she demonstrates those skills to the best on Blue Skies.

Yes, when you're a great singer like that, you can sing any nonsense, can't you? Peterson Cotty was an American, is, I should say, an American jazz singer. This is from an album of his called East of Angel Town. The piece of music always reminds me of sort of Matt Damon films. I can imagine, as I listen to the song, I always imagine Matt Damon charging across rooftops. But the song is called Make It Out Alive. See what you think.

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Just to remind you, that's who you're listening to. Hi, I'm Mike Bogan. This is All That Jazz. Coming up tonight at 8 o'clock, of course, will be our request show. So if you'd like a request, why not give us a ring? Let us know what you'd like to hear. You can ring us on your mobile phone. Our number is 704-666. Or if you're in the hospital and using one of the Hospedia handsets, you pick up the left-hand handset, press the star button and dial 800. Both methods will get you in touch with our answer phone. Leave a message on there saying who you are, what ward you're on, and what you'd like us to play. An individual track, an artist, a style of music, whatever you want to tell us, let us know what you'd like to hear, because that's what we're here for, to play the music that you want to hear. We've got a very exhaustive library, so why not give us a challenge, see if you can come up with something that is a bit unusual. We're going to continue with a piece by Dudley Moore. Dudley Moore, of course, extremely talented man he was. Started off in the Footlights Review with Beyond the Fringe, formed a huge comedy double act with Peter Cook, Dud and Pete, of course, and went on to Hollywood and starred in many great films, including Arthur and Ten. But he started off as a jazz man, and I like to think that's one of his skills. He could have continued just playing jazz and made a huge fortune from it. Here he is with his trio, the Dudley Moore Trio, with Exactly Like You.

Dudley Moore Trio. Simone Kopmeier, Austrian singer, hugely popular in her own country, in Austria, all over Europe as well, sold many, many thousands of records, had over 30 chart albums, very well known as well over in Asia, in Thailand and Japan. Not well known in this country, though. In fact, she hasn't even got a Wikipedia page. I've tried to look something up on her, but she doesn't even appear in Wikipedia. Most strange. But fantastic singer. Sings in beautiful English as well, so it's strange that she's not well known in this country. But here she is with a song from an album of hers called Spotlight on Jazz, and it's Remember, Jeannie.

Yes, that's one of those songs that get on your brain. I shall be singing that to myself now for the next 24 hours. Simone Kopmeyer, Remember Jeannie. Song now from a British jazz singer and teacher as well. I remember seeing him at the Ipswich School a couple of years ago, I think at one of their Festival of Music. It's Matthew Ford, and the song he's singing is an Etta James song, At Last.

There's a very fine jazz singer there, Matthew Ford. Lita Rosa now, and Lita Rosa was a singer with the Ted Heath Band for many years. Also, she used to sing with Edmundo Ross at one time. But her biggest hit, of course, was How Much Is That Doggy in the Window back in the 50s. But it's a song that she really disliked, and she never, ever sung it live. One song she did sing live, though, and made a superb job of it, was the song Little White Liars. Here is Lita Rosa.

Yes, Lita Rosa. A piece now from a man that sounds Welsh, but is not. Is Scottish, Alex Welsh. Here he is with Sleepy Time Gal.

Yes, Stacey Kent. That means it's time to put my records away for another day. We'll be back again tomorrow night at 5 o'clock. Join me then. Don't forget, request show, 8 o'clock tonight. Leave a message on our answer phone, hey? What you'd like to hear. For me, Mike, very goodbye. Bye for now.

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3: From the Sky News Centre at 6, Andy Burnham says he has a clear, coherent and credible approach to growth as he addressed Parliament for the first time as Prime Minister. He's told MPs he wants stronger public control of key services like water and transport. The PM's also pledged to meet the climate challenge, to boost defence spending and look at every facet of the cost of living crisis.
4: We can make this next decade better than the last. We can lift the prospects of all our people and places. We can put more power into every postcode. We can let Britain believe again.
3: Meanwhile, Mr. Burnham's paid tribute to his predecessor, Sir Keir Starmer, after he announced he was stepping down as an MP, saying he created a platform to change this country for the better. Sir Keir's resignation will trigger a by-election in the Holborn and St. Pancras constituency. Post-mortem tests show a newborn baby girl found dead at a property in Sheffield was stabbed. Police were called to concerns for the child's welfare in the Winkerbank area on Sunday. Jurors in the trial of a woman accused of murdering her three small children in the US say they're unable to reach a unanimous verdict. The judges asked them to continue deliberating. Manchester City have agreed a deal with Chelsea to sign Enzo Fernandez for a record equaling £125 million. The fee equals the British transfer record set last summer when Liverpool signed Alexander Isak from Newcastle. Our reporter Jamie Carragher says the move, subject to a medical and paperwork, weakens Chelsea and improves City.
5: He's gone to Man City. It's a huge fee. Of course it is. But yeah, they look a lot stronger now. I would say Manchester City, and I would say they're going to be the biggest challengers to Arsenal right now.
3: And the Met Office says this summer's been the UK's warmest on record. Temperatures averaged 16.5 degrees during June, July and August. That's the latest. I'm Fader Silver.

0: to 1 hour of the best songs from the 1980s, a one-hit wonder to kickstart with Right On Time. We've got some great songs on the way. Human League, Diana Ross, and some Salt and Pepper. If you fancy a request, give us a call on Star 800. It's your bedside friend playing songs just for you while you're here in the Ipswich Hospital.
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0: The City, Good Life, the 80s hits with me, Stu, where I play the best songs from the 1980s for 1 hour long only every Monday to Friday between 6 and 7, and Sundays as well from 6 to 7, up before Derek and the Stretch on the week. So, great songs on the way, including that brilliant song from Human League and Spandau Ballet to play in the next couple of minutes. But what is on the show? Well, we've got the movie quote. I'll do a movie quote from the 1980s. Also, a brain teaser. We'll be checking out the latest from the down at Portman Road, because we do live commentary free of charge here on Hospital Radio from Portman Road. Also, the request show coming up later in the next couple of hours as well, where you can have requests. You get to see one of our ward walkers, or you can phone or email your request in. I'll give you details on that as well. And we've also today's artist of the day. So stay tuned. We've got some brilliant songs on the way, so keep it there.
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0: A song. Well, if you fancy singing along, why don't you join the Ipswich Hospital Community Choir every Wednesday between 6:15 and 8:15 at the Courtyard Restaurant here in the Ipswich Hospital on the main corridor. You could have your vocals and go around and do community stuff on the Ipswich Community Choir. For more details, it's ipshoschoir@.org.uk. 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What a great opportunity. One thing I will say, I won't be singing because my voice is only good for radio. Anyways, time for this.
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0: Movie quote time, just from the 80s. Ray, when somebody asks you if you're a god, you say yes. So if somebody went, Ray, when somebody asked you if you're a god, you say yes. What is that quote from? It's from a film from the 1980s. I'll give you the answer in the next couple of minutes.
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0: brilliant sounds of Spandau Ballet on the 80s hits on Hospital Radio with me, Stu. 1 hour of the best songs from the 1980s, and we've still got a load of great songs to come. And we have been playing songs. Let's have a little look. And 20 minutes already. Those 20 minutes just fly past. But we are doing the brain, not brain teaser, the movie quote at the moment.
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0: So the movie quote was, Ray, when somebody asks you if you're a god, you say yes. And that quote was by Ray Spangler, remember? Ray, Egon, Winston, and who was the other one? I can't remember what his name was. Bill Murray was the actor. But anyway, it was from the original Ghostbusters when Zoltar, the lady, said, "Are you a god?" And he said no, and so she zapped him. But anyway, that's the movie quote for today. I'll be back in a couple of minutes with another great song and also a brain teaser on the way. And we've got the artist of the day. Checking out the latest from Portman Road. More information from the Ipswich Hospital as well. So stay tuned. 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

0: Go on. I know you want him. Push it. Brilliant song from the late 80s. Salt and Pepper and Spinderella on the decks as well. That is Push It Hospital Radio. My name's Stu. Just joining us is one out of the songs from the 1980s. We're doing a brain teaser in the next couple of minutes. But if you have any family members that are epileptic, the Ipswich Epileptic Support Group, helping the community with information, advice, counselling and training. The helpline is open 01473 461 407. That's 01473 461 407, open from 6 a.m. until 10 in the evening.
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That Motown diva herself, I'm coming out, Diana Ross on the 80s hits with me, Stu. It's Hospital Radio. So in the next couple of minutes, I will be doing a brain teaser. It's just for fun here on a weekday evening between 6 and 7, a Sunday to Friday, between 6 and 7. So, also, we're going to talk about names. Apparently, a young guy who's got this name is trying to get everybody to use it again. It's one of the not so much unusual, but it's an 80s name, and apparently it's one of the names that no one ever used nowadays. Well, I'll find out what I'm talking about, what I'm waffling on about in the next couple of minutes here on Hospital Radio, right after I play this song from the Wham boys, Club Tropicana on your radio.

0: Boys, Pepsi and Shirley, Club Tropicana on your bedside friend, Hospital Radio. My name's Stu. Just joining us, it's the 80s. It's where have you been for the last half hour? I'll play some absolute corkers, and I've got a few more to go between now and 7 o'clock. But I mentioned about a name that people don't tend to use now. A proud Graham is determined to bring back his 1980s footballer first name after modern parents gave it the red card. Now, Graham has said he shares his name with Graham Souness, Graham Sharp and Graham Lasso, but despite it becoming officially extinct among today's mums and dads, he's trying to make it popular because apparently no one's actually had this name for the last 3 years as a new baby, little baby Graham. No, apparently. Of course, though, other names that have become extinct according to this recent survey include Horace, Ian, Lee, Royston, Melville, Melvin and Nigel, and defunct names for the ladies is Bertha, Doreen as well, Mandy and Phyllis. They are the names, and it's time for a brain teaser.
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0: Here we go. So, brain teaser time. A doctor and a taxi driver are both in love with the same attractive lady called Mary. So the taxi driver had to go away on a long trip that would last a week. Before he left, he gave Mary 7 apples. But why did he give her 7 apples? So a doctor and a taxi driver are both in love with the same lady called Mary. The taxi driver had to go away for a week, and before he left, he gave her 7 apples. Why did he give her 7 apples? Find out in the next couple of minutes here on Hospital Radio after I play this song from Bananarama. Shy Guy on the 80s Hits with me, Stu.

0: Not the brilliant Shy Guy from the girl band of the 80s. That is Bananarama. It's now about 7:20. We're doing the brain teaser, which is this.
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0: So the brain teaser for this evening, a doctor and a taxi driver are both in love with the same attractive lady called Mary. Now, the taxi driver had to go on a long trip that would last 7 days. Before he left, he gave Mary 7 apples. But why did he give her 7 apples? Well, the answer is he gave her 7 apples for one a day. Because if you eat an apple a day keeps the doctor away.
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0: by the brilliant sound of Starship and Built This City. The 80s hits with me, Stu, live on Hospital Radio between 6 and 7, Sunday to Friday, before Derek and the Stretch. But shall I put a jingle on before I put the song on? Yeah, go on in. Give me a break.
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0: Time for Artist of the Day. So, this lady is called Cynthia and Stephanie Lauper Thornton. She's 69 years old. She is an American singer, songwriter, actress and activist. Her career has spanned over 40 years, kickstarting her with her very first song in 1977, and she's still producing songs to this present day. Her first album, She's So Unusual, in 1983, was the first debut album by a female artist to hit five top five singles from the from it. Also, it was on the top 500 on the Billboard as well. The songs were on that album: Girls Just Want to Have Fun, Have Fun, Time After Time, She Bop, and All Through the Night. She also was voted the best new artist at the 27th Grammys as well. She's also done music in films and as well, which include The Goonies and True Colours from 1986. She's had over 50 million record sales throughout her career so far. Who am I talking about? I'm talking about this lady, Cyndi Lauper. Girls Just Want to Have Fun on the 80s hits. She's my artist of the day.

0: Lauper, artist of the day here on Hospitality with me, Stu. So, if you have a family member that has Alzheimer's, news from the Alzheimer's Society, the dementia drop-in at the carer's cabin between the Garrett Anderson and the Garrett Anderson and Southwark reception is open on the first and third Wednesday of each month. If you need any support, just pop in and see them. This is Hospital Radio. Nearly time for me to go. Let's go.
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Right, that's it for me. I'll leave you with an absolute monster. Dexy's Midnight Runners, have a great evening. Derek is waiting in the wings. Have a speedy recovery and get well soon. From me, Stu, I'll be back tomorrow night from 6.

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3: From the Sky News Centre at 7, Andy Burnham's vowed problem-solving over point scoring will define his time as Prime Minister as he addressed MPs for the first time since entering Number 10. He's told the Commons he wants to bring back hope, extend devolution and fix social care. But he warned the country's not where any of us wish it to be. Our chief political correspondent, John Craig, thinks the PM will be satisfied.
4: He was pretty candid in his pledges to, as he put it, solve problems, more devolution and so on, tackling decline in the high streets. Labour MPs loved it. They're all going for drinks in the Number 10 garden this evening. That's a good way to get Labour MPs on side, isn't it?
3: Meanwhile, Sir Keir Starmer's announced he's resigning as an MP, sparking a North London by-election. The former Prime Minister says he'll focus on new work on international affairs. His successor, Mr Burnham's, praised his lifetime of public service. Tom Baldwin, who's written a biography about Sir Keir, thinks he'll be relieved.
5: He didn't want to hang around staring at the back of Andy Burnham's head. He didn't want to be a Ted Heath or a Margaret Thatcher, you know, causing trouble from the backbenches or sulking away. He wants to get on with his life, and I think this is the best thing for him, best thing for his family and best thing for the government.
3: Nepal's army says a British citizen's among 119 people rescued from the scene of devastating floods today. They were flown to safety while separate search operations have found 26 people trapped in a tunnel. A man's appeared in court charged with murder after a house fire that killed a 7-year-old girl and her aunt near Middlesbrough. The blaze in Grangetown happened during the early hours of Wednesday. Manchester City have signed Enzo Fernandez for a record equaling £125 million. He moves from Chelsea. And Jonathan Bailey's pulled out of the London revival of Sunday in the Park with George following the exit of co-star Ariana Grande. She's taking a step back from public life. That's the latest. I'm Faye De Silver.

0: Yeah, always leaves you breathless, that one. Don't forget, by contacting us and placing your request this evening, you're helping to shape the request programme and sort of mould it to your personal taste. So during the programme, we'll be reminding you about all the things you can do to contact us, get a request in, get it played between 8 and 10, and generally feel superior. That's the theory, anyway.
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Who else but Ella and Manhattan? That's one of my all-time favourites, actually. Stop sighing, Holman. Now, we hope you're having the best possible day you can have and thinking of making it better still by telephoning us on star 800 from your Hospedia device or calling us on Ipswich 704 666. We're waiting for your call with anticipation.

Redbox there with a hit from more years ago than I care to think about. Lean on Me. Right, okay. So you think you know Suffolk, do you? Let's try you out. Codnam is a village and civil parish in mid-Suffolk district of Suffolk, located to the north of the A14 road, 8 miles north of Ipswich. The parish also includes the hamlet of Codnam Green. In 2011, its population was 620, according to the census. Village facilities include a village shop, which is run by the community, and a cafe, a country club offering themed evenings, darts, pool, snooker, and a large and popular community sports hall, and of course the Church of St Mary. During the Roman occupation of Britain, Codnam was the largest settlement in Suffolk. There were two Roman forts at the site at Baleham House, which was known as Combrifium. The Roman road from Colchester, then called Cambelodunum, to Caister, St Edmund, you're following this lot, then called Venter Econurum, in Norfolk, it ran through Norfolk and to the town itself. Today it's reverted to a rural village with small good amenities, excellent countryside walks and a large and well-equipped children's play area. The place name Codnam is first attested to in the Domesday Book of 1086, where it appears as Coddenham, with just one letter D in the name. The name, by the way, means Coder's Homestead. The village was struck by what is known as an F1T3 tornado on the 23rd of November 1981 as part of the record-breaking nationwide

Yeah, Johnny Johnson Orchestra there with It's a Raggedy Waltz. So it is, mate. Okay, where we're off to? Well, we're going to have a little listen to Chaz and Dave. Ain't No Pleasing You. Oh, that reminds me of... I'm not going to say. I might get a frying pan on the head when I get home.

The old Skins are getting a bashing, aren't they? They always conveyed the sort of impression, Chas and Dave, if they sort of came to your party, it would be the party you'd remember for just about ever in a day. Yeah, unforgettable. Just like ABBA. And they say if it wasn't for the nights, oh yes, don't I know. Oh.

0: Have you got the message by now?
1: We were all feeling very, very depressed this morning. You've all come in and you've cheered us all up, and it's absolutely brilliant, and you do a wonderful job. I'd like to take this opportunity to say thanks very much for all that you do for all the patients in hospital.
0: Right now, I'm going to remind you that very, very shortly we'll be having our quick quiz, which is where I ask six easy questions. We play a piece of music and you come back with six easy answers. That's how the theory goes, anyway. There are no rules or regulations involved in this. You can take part as an individual, as a team, as a duo, as a tribe, whatever you can whistle up in a couple of moments. You're entitled to do it. So no rules or regulations here. No ceremony on HRI, I can tell you. So that'll be along shortly after we listen to this. Mike and the Mechanics, The Way You Look at Me.

Well, there's Paul Carrack singing away there, and we thought he was in distress at one point playing, but that track. But anyway, he got over it, and it's nice to sort of end in style as we did. Okay, so it's quick quiz time. Yes, it's been threatened a while, has it not? Yes, I don't know. Anyway, here we go. I wish you the best of luck. I pray for you that you will be the winner this time. 6 out of 6. Question 1. Which planet was discovered by Sir William Herschel in 1781? Second question. How many thieves is Ali Baba associated with in the Arabian tale? Question 3. Of which Australian state is Sydney the capital? Fourth question. Patella is the anatomical name for which bone? Question 5. What word comes before Grigio, Meunier and Noir in the name of wine grape varieties? And lastly, question 6. In which classic Ealing comedy does Alec Guinness play the sinister Professor Marcus? Oh, if you're really young, that could be a difficult one to answer, couldn't it? Okay, well, while you're thinking about that, we'll give you a bit of music from Ian Menzies, and he's playing the Barnyard Blues.

Oh, you almost caught me out there. I was just tapping my feet away there, having a little private session all on my own. OK, now I think, let's go back to this question one and have a look, see what's going on. Which planet was discovered by Sir William Herschel was the number one question, the first question, and the answer to that is Uranus. I'm not referring to anything other than the planet up in the sky. Question two. How many thieves is Ali Baba associated with in the Arabian tale? That's 40. 40 thieves. The third question, of which Australian state is Sydney the capital? That's New South Wales. I knew you knew that one. Question four was, patella is the anatomical name for which bone? Well, that's your kneecap. So if you're on course, you've got 4 out of 4 here. Question five, slightly trickier perhaps. What word comes before Grigio, Mounier and Noir in the name of a wine grape variety? Well, it's Pinot. Pinot Grigio, etc., etc. Question six, the last one. In which classic Ealing comedy does Sir Alec Guinness play the sinister Professor Marcus? And that was The Lady Killers. Hopefully you knew the answer to that. I was willing you to think up what the clue might be on to get to there. Anyway, and six out of six for anybody. Hands up, please. Let's see how you've done. Here we go. Down the ladder again. 5 out of 6. 4 out of 6. 3 out of 6. Oh, every day it's the same, you know. I give up sometimes. I never seem to win out of this lot.

Well, there we are, Billy Fury in Thoughts of You. Well, just like us, really, we think of you a lot, and we're hoping you're going to sort of shape the next show by requesting lots of music which you really like, personally like, and, well, you must know more about music than us lot when it comes down to it. If you're thinking about placing your request here, you ought to dial Ipswich 704666. Just remember, our request programme goes out between 8 and 10 each evening, so it helps if you specify what period you would like the track to be played, or the tracks, plural, who knows. So with well over 90,000 odd tracks in our record library, we reckon we've got a pretty sporting chance of being able to help you out.

The Emerald Detroit. It's the Detroit Emeralds. Let's get it the right way around, and they feel the need. Yeah, so do I, really. I had to inform you about a Suffolk hero here, actually. And this evening we have Randolph Fiennes. Randolph Fiennes was born in Ipswich on the 22nd of December 1962. This diverse, multi-awarded winning actor has played a whole host of characters during his 30-year-plus acting career, from Lord Voldemort in Harry Potter to M in James Bond. Fiennes has worked alongside the likes of Michael Gambon, Liam Neeson and Colin Firth. His credits also include Schindler's List, The Constant Gardener and The English Patient. He is the eighth cousin of the Prince of Wales and the third cousin of adventurer Ranulph Fiennes. He is the eldest of six children, and his siblings include Joseph Fiennes as well as Martha Fiennes, a director in a film, Inigin, he played the title role. Magnus Fiennes, a composer. Sophie Fiennes, a filmmaker. And Jacob Fiennes, a conservationist. Ralph Fiennes is a UK UNICEF ambassador, and for the record, his full name is Ralph Nathaniel Twistleton Wickham Fiennes. My word, that's a passage to read and a half there, isn't it? In 2017, Ralph Fiennes' suburban was given a citizenship to honour his work in the country, obtaining a citizenship of an Eastern European country by a Western film star is rather uncommon, and Fiennes is the first major foreign star to be granted citizenship of that country. The initiative to give away honorary citizenship came from Serbia's culture ministry, although of course he still retains his British passport and citizenship. So that's Sir Ralph Fiennes for you as our Suffolk hero for the evening.

That's the Bee Gees. And Tragedy. Well, they've had their share of tragedy during their life, I think. Anyway, let's move on briefly before we get controversial with our featured artist of the evening, which happens to be a fellow called James Booker. It was the legendary Louisiana musician Dr. John who memorably described James Booker as the best black gay one-eyed junkie piano genius New Orleans has ever produced. Though Booker, who died from hard living in 1983 at the age of 43, would have undoubtedly approved of the description. It does diminish his musical stature somewhat, while only hinting at his flamboyance and talent for self-destruction. In a recent documentary, Bio Maharaja, which was screened at the Barbican as part of the London Jazz Festival, Booker emerges as a complex figure dogged by demons and an on-off addiction to heroin. When I moved to New Orleans in 2006, I heard his name a lot, says its director Lily Keber, who hails from Georgia. Local musicians would tell me these mad stories about Booker throwing up on his piano or playing with syringes stuck in between the keys. He was a mythical figure by then, not least because his records were just so hard to find. Then I finally heard his songs playing on a jukebox in a local dive, and that was it. From that moment onwards, I was hooked. So that's the story of our featured artist this evening, Mr. James Booker. And here he is with Gonzo.

Well, there we are. That's the end of another programme. We've had a good listen to James Booker, been entertained, I hope. And it's time for me to clear off for another day. Well, I very much enjoyed your company, and sadly, we've run out of time and space, so it's time for me to hand over to your request show. Please don't all clap together. 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

Well, thank you for listening. I'll be back at the same time tomorrow. I hope that wherever you are, you'll join me again. Stop wincing. Anyway, this is Derek Holman, hoping you're having a good day and reminding you to place your requests on Star 800 or phone us on Ipswich 704-666 right now. Look after yourself. God bless. Bye-bye.

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3: From the Sky News Centre at 8, Andy Burnham spent more than 3 hours being questioned by MPs as he made his first appearance in the Commons since becoming Prime Minister. He vowed to focus on problem solving over point scoring and insisted Britain needs to be blunt about what's gone wrong. The address was his first at the dispatch box for 16 years.
4: Britain is not where any of us would wish it to be. Things are not working as they should. Life is too expensive and too hard for too many.
3: He's also told MPs his government will meet the climate challenge. Meanwhile, Sir Keir Starmer has resigned from Parliament to take up new work in international affairs. Green Party leader Zach Polanski said to be weighing up whether to run for the former Prime Minister's North London seat. A British national is among 119 people flown to safety in Nepal. The country's army's given an update on efforts to reach those trapped by devastating floods in the Himalayas. Our correspondent, John Sparks, has been on a helicopter flying rescue operations.
5: Below us, we've seen search and rescue workers looking for bodies, pulling them out of the mud. There are also people here who need help. Helicopters are bringing in supplies, but they're also taking people out.
3: Another group's been rescued after they were trapped in a tunnel. More than 1,000 are confirmed dead and up to 48 Britons remain missing. Police say a newborn baby found in a house in Sheffield died from stab wounds. Five people aged between 15 and 38 are being questioned on suspicion of the girl's murder. Scotland's Scott McTominay is going to miss games while he has heart surgery. The midfielder's club Napoli says he has a mild, irregular heart rhythm. And the Met Office says this summer was the hottest on record. The average UK temperature in June, July and August was 16.5 degrees. That's the latest. I'm Fay De Silva.

Good evening, Hospital Radio Ipswich listeners. And of course, Pinch Punch first of the month, no returns. And hopefully plenty of good music to get your September off to a feel-good start. Welcome to another hour of the Dr. NJ Feel Good Show on Tuesday, the 1st of September 2026, bringing you music, positivity, good news, interesting stories, and hopefully a little bit of sunshine through your speakers. Whether you're listening from a hospital bed tonight, sitting beside someone you love, working a night shift, travelling home, relaxing on the sofa, or simply looking for an hour where you can switch off from all of the noise of the day, you are absolutely in the right place. I'm Nana Jane, and for the next hour, we're going to press pause on the stresses of everyday life, turn up the music, and focus on the things that make us smile, feel good, and remember that there's plenty of good stuff out there. So wherever you're listening from, get comfortable, turn up the volume, and let's make this September evening a good one. This is the Dr. NJ Feel Good Show, and we're getting started with something rather special. We're dedicating a good 20 minutes to half of the show to a woman who had extraordinary talent, extraordinary hair, and even more of an extraordinary heart, Dolly Parton. Tonight we're celebrating her music, her humour, her songwriting, her kindness, and some of the people she inspired along the way. We've got Dolly classics, Beyoncé, Miley Cyrus, Michael Jackson, a mini Dolly quiz, and of course, some good news, because Dolly believed in celebrating life. So tonight, we're going to do exactly that. This one's for Dolly, 9 till 5. Enjoy it.

Dolly Parton, 9 till 5, and what a way to start. Dolly grew up in a one-room cabin in Tennessee as one of 12 children. Her family had very little money, but they had music. And Dolly turned those early experiences into songs that millions of people would eventually know. She didn't forget where she came from. In fact, she used her success to give something back. And that brings us to one of her most personal songs, a song Dolly wrote herself, which went on to become one of the biggest ballads in music history. Dolly wrote "I Will Always Love You" herself. She first recorded it in 1973. Then Whitney Houston recorded it for The Bodyguard and transformed it into a global phenomenon. But Dolly didn't simply sit back and watch someone else take her song. She celebrated Whitney's version. That's the thing about Dolly. She understood that music belongs to everybody once you let it out into the world. And now, here's Whitney Houston, "I Will Always Love You."

It has been proven that listening to jazz is both relaxing and therapeutic. I'm Mike Bug, and every evening I play an hour of jazz music, mixing New Orleans traditional jazz with modern cool jazz, big band music, and songs from the great jazz singers, both past and present. Join me at 5 o'clock for All That Jazz.

The incredible Lady Gaga with Hold My Hand. Lady Gaga's Hold My Hand was actually released in 2022 as the lead song from Top Gun Maverick, an upbeat arena rock track inspired by 80s power ballads. It was written as a message of love and strength during difficult times. So do take the lyrics and the essence of that song. But now let's talk about Miley Cyrus, because Dolly wasn't just an influence on Miley, she's in fact Dolly's godmother. They performed together, they recorded together, and Dolly even appeared on Hannah Montana, and their relationship has continued across generations. Miley paid a very emotional tribute to Dolly after her death, describing her as an angel by her side. So here's Miley with a song about perseverance, a song about hope and continuing the climb. And somehow it feels very Dolly. Miley Cyrus and the Climb.

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take that and rule the world. And now some positive news, because sometimes we need to deliberately look for something positive. And here's something I love particularly about Dolly's legacy. Her imagination library was inspired by her father, who couldn't read. Dolly wanted children to have access to books from an early age, and Dolly in fact enrolled children, in terms of like children enrolled receive a new age appropriate book each month at no cost, creating their own little library, all because Dolly wanted children to have these access to books, particularly from a younger age. So really think about that. Children, one person, one idea, and millions of opportunities for children really to just discover stories. And sometimes changing the world doesn't mean doing something enormous. Sometimes it does mean putting one book into a child's hand. And we come now to another superstar that's in fact inspired by Dolly, Beyoncé herself, as she recorded her own version of Jolene for her album Cowboy Carter. And Dolly's reaction to Beyoncé's interpretation was a lovely example of artists celebrating artists from different generations, different sounds, however, the same song with a country theme. And after Dolly's death, Beyoncé described her as a North Star. And that really is quite a compliment, the North Star, the brightest shining star. So let's hear Beyoncé's take on Jolene.

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Previously, we had Beyoncé's version of Jolene, and isn't that what great music does? It travels from one generation to another, from country to pop, from Tennessee to the entire world. And tonight, we did just go back to another musical giant, because this week we've also been remembering a very special birthday. On the 29th of August 1958, Michael Jackson was born, and this week marked what would have been his 68th birthday. Michael became one of the most influential entertainers in music history, and like Dolly, he understood the power of performance, the ability to take someone away from whatever is happening in their life and give them 3 or 4 minutes of pure music. And that one was Michael Jackson. It was, in fact, your reminder that birthdays aren't only about the people who are here. Sometimes they're about remembering the music people left behind. And tonight we're celebrating 2 extraordinary artists, Dolly just then, and also Michael Jackson, who have different styles, different worlds, but the ability to make people stop, listen, and also feel something different. Now, it's quite fantastic. Thank you so much to Nancy, who's put a request in. She has requested Dolly Parton's version of The Lord Is My Shepherd. And she says, have a very good evening. After a very difficult day, she does hope that we have the recording of Dolly singing the wonderful hymn. Unfortunately, Nancy, we don't actually have Dolly's version. However, we do have the Choir Boys. The Lord is my shepherd, so do enjoy this. And I do hope that the music and the song do soothe you and help you and take the edge off things after your difficult day. Thanks again for the request, Nancy.

Thank you so much, Nancy, for your request of The Lord is My Shepherd. I do hope that that version of the choir boys does help you, did help to soothe the difficult day that you have had. Wishing you all the best for a positive week ahead. And now, a little love to the people listening tonight. A big hello to everyone spending the evening in hospital, to the patients, to families sitting beside beds, to the nurses, the doctors, healthcare assistants, to the porters, to the cleaners, reception teams, catering staff, security, volunteers, and everyone working behind the scenes to keep hospitals moving. And if in fact you're listening from home, the next one is for you too. Because sometimes you don't need a huge life-changing moment. Sometimes you do in fact just need a good song. She's Always a Woman was released in 1977 on Billy Joel's album The Stranger. The song describes a complicated woman who can be loving, difficult, independent, charming, and frustrating, sometimes all at once. Billy Joel explained later that the song was inspired by Elizabeth Weber, who was his wife and also his manager at the time. And despite some of the lyrics sounding critical, Billy described the song as affectionate because, let's face it, sometimes the people we love can drive us absolutely crazy. Here's Billy Joel and She's Always a Woman.

0: The first one is for Jean, and she'd like a Dolly Parton track. Well, wouldn't we all? And this is 9 to 5.
1: What really happens when Friday comes along?
0: Right, first of the requests for this evening from the dear folk in Somersham Ward. Jean, Sharon, Liz, Ron, Peter and Joe. Thanks very much, all of you there. Nice to have a little bit of a chat as well.
2: Yes, when Friday comes along, we're going to be all right.
0: Well, I bet you were singing along to that, Jean. I was here. We all love a bit of Dolly, don't we? There's nothing like a Dolly mixture. This is a track by Coldplay, and it's been requested by Ron. Adventure of a Lifetime. Peter in Somersham would like an Eagles track, and I think this would be added to my list of songs that sort of sum up feelings in hospital. I think it's called Peaceful Easy Feeling, which I hope you have. Another one, of course, would be Doctor's Orders. I've done about first cut is the deepest. No, I can't say that.
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0: Claydon, we're talking about Capel. Oh, dear, took the wrong bus there, then.

It's getting better every day. Thank you to John Cordell, who put that request in. And he dedicated the song Getting Better by Mama Cass for all the patients, hoping that they're all getting better. Do, if you are listening to Hospital Radio Ipswich on Friday night, do listen to John Cordell's show, Something for the Weekend, on Friday evenings, his live show between 8 till 10 p.m. So I did mention that there'll be a small little dolly quiz. Four questions. Question number one. Who recorded the famous version of I Will Always Love You for The Bodyguard? Is it A, Beyoncé, B, Whitney Houston, C, Tina Turner, or D, Mariah Carey? See if you were listening. Question number two. What theme park did Dolly Parton co-own and develop? Was it A, Dollywood, B, Dollyland, C, Parton Park, or D, Tennessee World? Do have a think of the answers to those two questions. And in the meantime, let Kenny Rogers and Dolly Parton with Islands in the Stream enjoy.

Kenny Rogers, Dolly Parton with Islands in the Stream. So, question number three for our mini four-question quiz. Which singer is Dolly's goddaughter? Is it A, Adele, B, Lady Gaga, C, Miley Cyrus, or D, Taylor Swift? And the final question. What is Dolly's famous children's literacy program called? Is it A, Dolly's Book Club, B, The Imagination Library, C, Dolly Reads, and D, Books for Tennessee? Do have a think. Remember that music can reduce stress. It can improve your mood. It can encourage relaxation. It can support recovery, reduce loneliness, ease pain, evoke treasured memories, and also promote mindfulness. And also, it does remind us that better days are always ahead. Thank you so much for taking part in the quiz, the Millie Dolly Qua Parton quiz. Question number one, answers time. Who recorded the famous version of I Will Always Love You for The Bodyguard? The answer, in fact, was B, Whitney Houston. Question number two, what theme park did Dolly Parton co-own and develop? It was, in fact, A, Dollywood. Question number three. Which singer is Dolly's goddaughter? It is, in fact, Miley Cyrus, very talented lady. And the final question, number four. What is Dolly's famous children's literacy program called? And it is, in fact, the Imagination Library. Thank you so much for listening and for spending this last hour with me. I hope you've really enjoyed the Dr. NJ Feel Good Show. I hope I've given you a reason to smile, a reason to think, a reason to feel hopeful, and of course, some brilliant music to help keep you company. I hope you've enjoyed the Dolly Parton-inspired evening. And until next Tuesday, stay positive, stay kind, keep smiling, look after yourself, look after each other, and most importantly, keep enjoying the music. Take care.

0: from Stony Centre at 9. Andy Burnham's addressed MPs for the first time as Prime Minister, telling them Britain is not where any of us wish it to be. During a statement in the Commons, he's vowed to take stronger public control of services like water and transport and to meet the climate challenge. He says Britain must be blunt about what went wrong. Tory leader Kemi Badenoch, sceptical.
1: On this side of the House, we understand that this country's problems will not be solved by lofty promises alone. In the end, the Prime Minister will be judged on what he actually delivers.
0: Meanwhile, Sir Keir Starmer's officially quit as an MP. His announcement triggers a by-election in the Holborn and St Pancras constituency. Nepal's army says a British man is among 119 people who've been rescued in air operations today following devastating floods. The number of those killed in the disaster across the country and neighbouring Tibet has topped 1,000. The family of a 7-year-old girl who died in a house fire along with her aunt say their beloved daughter will be missed beyond words. Valentina Foster and Natalie McDonald died after the blaze near Middlesbrough last week. A man's appeared in court charged with their murders. Our reporter Shingi Mararike was at Teesside Magistrates.
2: We also heard another charge in a separate incident the day before, which was also read out in court. That was one count of intentional strangulation, a separate issue said to have happened the day before the fire. Jaden Wright has been remanded in custody. He will next appear at Teesside Crown Court on the 3rd of September.
0: Manchester City have agreed a deal with Chelsea to sign Enzo Fernandez for a record equaling £125 million. The fee matches last summer's British transfer record when Liverpool signed Alexander Isak. And Ariana Grande is performing her final concert at London's O2 Arena tonight. It's ahead of her break from public life. That's the latest. I'm Faye De Silva.

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1: Shops and places to eat within the hospital. The Women's Royal Voluntary Service Tea Bar is located in the Wolverston Wing, Monday to Friday from 9:30 until 4 p.m, selling a variety of drinks and snacks. The Courtyard Restaurant is situated in the main corridor at the north end of the hospital, open Monday to Friday, 7:30 a.m. till 4 p.m, selling hot and cold food and drinks. The lounge area is next to the Courtyard Restaurant, also open Monday to Friday. There are a number of pre-packed salads, sandwiches and drinks available via the vending machines. Deli Marsh can be found at the outpatients reception, open 8 a.m. till 5 p.m. Monday to Friday, selling a range of sandwiches, cakes and Costa coffee range. The hospital also has two WH Smiths, one at the outpatients reception and the other at the south reception. Selling clothing and accessories, the Stock Shop is open Monday to Friday, 9:30 to 5:30, and Saturday afternoons from 1 p.m. till 5. The shop can be found at the south reception.

What are you doing on Sunday morning between 8 and 10? Nothing? Good. It's what you're meant to do. So why don't you join me, Rick Double, for Sunday Breakfast here on Hospital Radio Ipswich. There's lots happening. Word of the day, your mother should know. Pause for thought with the chaplains and Nature Watch. Oh yes, and you'll love the music. Whether you're listening from hospital or from home, keep your calendar clear on Sunday mornings and let's meet up for breakfast. What's your mother should know? You'll have to listen in to find out.

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1: Getting here by park and ride. Ipswich has two park and ride stations located on the outskirts of town. They are located along the A12 at London Road Copdock and the A12-A1214 junction at Martlesham Heath. The Ipswich Park and Ride bus scheme provides a return service between Martlesham and London Road, stopping at the Woodbridge Road entrance to Ipswich Hospital. Current fares are £3.50 for up to 5 passengers from London Road to Ipswich Hospital and £2.80 for up to 5 passengers from Martlesham. Concessionary pass holders pay just £1.50. Buses run every 10 minutes in both directions from 7am in the morning until 7pm in the evening from Monday until Saturday.

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3: From the Sky News Centre at 10, Andy Burnham says he has a clear, coherent and credible approach to growth as he addressed Parliament for the first time as Prime Minister. He's told MPs he wants stronger public control of key services like water and transport. The PM's also pledged to meet the climate challenge, to boost defence spending and look at every facet of the cost of living crisis.
4: We can make this next decade better than the last. We can lift the prospects of all our people and places. We can put more power into every postcode. We can let Britain believe again.
3: Meanwhile, Sir Keir Starmer's officially resigned as an MP, sparking a North London by-election. The former Prime Minister says he'll focus on new work on international affairs. His successor, Mr. Burnham's, praised his lifetime of public service. Tom Baldwin, who's written a biography about Sir Keir, thinks he'll be relieved.
5: He didn't want to hang around staring at the back of Andy Burnham's head. He didn't want to be a Ted Heath or a Margaret Thatcher, you know, causing trouble from the back benches or sulking away. He wants to get on with his life. And I think this is the best thing for him, best thing for his family and best thing for the government.
3: It's been confirmed a newborn baby girl who was found at a property in Sheffield was stabbed to death. Officers responded to concerns for the child's welfare in the Winco Bank area on Sunday. A British citizen's among 119 people who've been rescued today from the flooding disaster in Nepal. Foreigners are also among 26 people located in a collapsed tunnel. Manchester City are on the verge of signing Enzo Fernandez for a record equaling £125 million. He'll move from Chelsea. And another weather record's been broken, with this summer the hottest ever in the UK. The Met Office says the average temperature between June and August was 16.5 degrees. That's the latest. I'm Fader Silver.

lovely Nora Jones getting us underway for Night Modes this evening, and bring you late night music, nice and mellow, for the next 60 minutes.

This is Hospital Radio Ipswich on Channel 1 and also online, www.hri.org.uk. There we heard from the 80s, Shakespeare's sisters and Stay. Did he have any sisters? I don't know. And bringing a bit more up to date, Paloma Faith and Do You Want the Truth? And this next one, well, undoubtedly Stars by Simply Red is one of the biggest selling albums of all time, and this, to my mind, Simply Red's best song ever for your babies.

Simply Red for your babies. Joe Cocker, You Are So Beautiful. And from the motion picture of the same name, that was Diana Ross along with Lionel Richie and Endless Love. This next record was originally recorded in 1961 by Roy Orbison, and Roy also re-recorded it in 1987 with Katie Lang as a duet, but it's probably the 1980 version by Don McLean that's known by most people, and it went to number one in that year. We're talking Crying.

the wonderful voice of the much missed Matt Monro, and one entitled Walk Away. You're in tune with Night Moods from Hospital Radio Ipswich, and talking about much missed people, this guy, Nat King Cole.

Martina McBride, My Daughter's Eyes. Wonderful World, originally recorded by, of course, Louis Armstrong, and there performed by Ava Cassidy and Katie Mellower. And started that little set off with Nat King Cole and Mona Lisa. Late night music from Hospital Radio Ipswich. This is Night Moods.

Elton John and your song, and you're not alone. No, you're not. You're with us, Hospital Radio Ipswich. And that was, of course, Michael Jackson. Night Modes, then. Late night music for you. And we do it each and every night. Sort of cut the chat and just play some nice mellow sounds. We turn the lights down and get you ready, hopefully, for a restful night's sleep. Here's Fat Larry and his band, and Zone.

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And just before we leave you this evening, just a reminder that Hospital Radio Ipswich broadcasts on Channel 1 on the Hospedia handsets and also online, www.hri.org.uk. 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

0: And that just brings us to a close with Night Modes for this evening. My name's Mark Cable. It's been a pleasure being here. I'd just like to wish you, on behalf of everybody at Hospital Radio Ipswich, a peaceful and pleasant sleep. From us for tonight, good night and sleep well. Bye now.
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4: From the Sky News Centre at 11, Andy Burnham spent more than 3 hours being questioned by MPs as he made his first appearance in the Commons since becoming Prime Minister. He vowed to focus on problem solving over point scoring and insisted Britain needs to be blunt about what's gone wrong. The address was his first at the dispatch box for 16 years.
5: Britain is not where any of us would wish it to be. Things are not working as they should. Life is too expensive and too hard for too many.
4: Well, meanwhile, Sir Keir Starmer's resigned from Parliament to take up a new work in international affairs. Green Party leader Zach Polanski is said to be weighing up whether to run for the Prime Minister's North London seat. A British national is among 119 people flown to safety in Nepal. The country's army is given an update in efforts to reach those trapped by devastating floods in the Himalayas. Well, our correspondent John Sparks has been on a helicopter flying rescue operation.
6: Below us, we've seen search and rescue workers looking for bodies, pulling them out of the mud. There are also people here who need help. Helicopters are bringing in supplies. They're also taking people out.
4: Another group's been rescued after they were trapped in a tunnel. More than 1,000 are confirmed dead and up to 48 Britons remain missing. Police say a newborn baby found in a house in Sheffield died from stab wounds. Five people aged between 15 and 38 are being questioned on suspicion of the girl's murder. The transfer window has closed in England, with Manchester City set to equal the British record for midfielder Enzo Fernandez. They've agreed to pay Chelsea £125 million, with the deal still to be announced. Elsewhere, Swansea moved top of the Championship with a 2-0 victory at home to Watford earlier. From the Sky News Centre, I'm Daryl Jackson.

sure is. Everyone's trying to get out of the rain. 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

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But for me, just another day. 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I know I can't hide from a memory, though day after day I've tried. I keep saying she'll be back, but today again.

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3: From the Sky News Centre at midnight, Andy Burnham's addressed MPs for the first time as Prime Minister, telling them Britain is not where any of us wish it to be. During a statement in the Commons, he's vowed to take stronger public control of services like water and transport and to meet the climate challenge. He says Britain must be blunt about what went wrong, but Tory leader Kemi Badenoch's sceptical.
4: On this side of the House, we understand that this country's problems will not be solved by lofty promises alone. In the end, the Prime Minister will be judged on what he actually delivers.
3: Meanwhile, Sir Keir Starmer's officially quit as an MP. His announcement triggers a by-election in the Holborn and St Pancras constituency. Nepal's army says a British man's among 119 people rescued yesterday following devastating floods. The number of those killed in the disaster across the country and neighbouring Tibet has topped 1,000. The family of a 7-year-old girl who died in a house fire along with her aunt say their beloved daughter will be missed beyond words. Valentina Foster and Natalie McDonald, who was 34, died in Grangetown near Middlesbrough last week. A man's appeared in court charged with their murders. Well, our reporter Shingi Marike has been at Teesside Magistrates Court.
5: We also heard another charge in a separate incident the day before, which was also read out in court. That was one count of intentional strangulation, a separate issue said to have happened the day before the fire. Jaden Wright has been remanded in custody. He will next appear at Teesside Crown Court on the 3rd of September.
3: Manchester City have agreed a deal with Chelsea to sign Enzo Fernandez for a record equaling £125 million. The fee matches a British transfer record set last summer when Liverpool signed Alexander Isak from Newcastle. And Jonathan Bailey's pulled out of the London revival of Sunday in the Park with George. It follows the exit of his Wicked co-star Ariana Grande, who recently revealed she'd be taking a step back from public life. The production was due out next year. That's the latest from Sky News. I'm Daryl Jackson.

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My name is John Alderton. I hope you'll stay with me for the next hour and enjoy my selection of music. The first item today is by a Belgian composer, César Franck, who lived between 1822 and 1890. And this is from his Symphony in D minor, the first movement, with the Radio Symphony Orchestra of Berlin, conducted by Lorin Maisel.

The first movement of César Franck's Symphony in D minor, played by the Radio Symphony Orchestra of Berlin, conducted by Lorin Mazel. Next, father and son violinists David and Igor Oistrakh are going to play for us Bach's Concerto for Two Violins, String Orchestra and Continuo in D minor. There are three movements. The first one, Vivace. The second one, Largo, followed by the finale, Allegro.

father and son violinists David and Igor Oistrakh, accompanied by the Royal Philharmonic Orchestra conducted by Sir Eugene Goossens, playing Bach's Concerto for two violins and strings. Now pianist Wilhelm Kempff is going to come to the platform, and he is going to play the second and the third movement from Robert Schumann's Piano Concerto. The orchestra is the Symphony Orchestra of Bavarian Radio, and the conductor is Raphael Kubelik.

Wilhelm Kempt, the soloist there with the Orchestra of Bavarian Radio, conducted by Raphael Kubelik, and the second and third movements from Robert Schumann's Piano Concerto in A Minor. Well, we're almost at the end of the programme, this midnight hour, and to take you up to the news at 1 a.m, Wilhelm Kempt returns to the platform, and he's going to play us a short selection of pieces from Schumann's Scenes from Childhood.

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3: From the Sky News Centre at 1, Andy Burnham says he has a clear, coherent and credible approach to growth as he addressed Parliament for the first time as Prime Minister. He's told MPs he wants stronger public control of key services like water and transport. The PM's also pledged to meet the climate challenge to boost defence spending and look at every facet of the cost of living crisis.
4: We can make this next decade better than the last. We can lift the prospects of all our people and places. We can put more power into every postcode. We can let Britain believe again.
3: Meanwhile, Sir Keir Starmer's officially resigned as an MP, sparking a North London by-election. The former Prime Minister says he'll focus on new work on international affairs. Tom Baldwin, who's written a biography about Sir Keir, thinks he'll be relieved.
5: He didn't want to hang around staring at the back of Andy Burnham's head. He didn't want to be a Ted Heath or a Margaret Thatcher, you know, causing trouble from the back benches or sulking away. He wants to get on with his life. And I think this is the best thing for him, best thing for his family and best thing for his government.
3: Meanwhile, Green Party leader Zach Polanski hasn't ruled out running for his Holborn and St Pancras constituency. It's been confirmed a newborn baby girl who was found at a property in Sheffield was stabbed to death. Officers responded to concerns for the child's welfare on Sunday. A British citizen is among 119 people who were rescued from the flooding disaster in Nepal yesterday. Foreigners were also among 26 people located in a collapsed tunnel. Manchester City have signed Enzo Fernandez for a record equaling £125 million. He'll move from Chelsea. And another weather record's been broken, with this summer the hottest ever in the UK. The Met Office says the average temperature between June and August was 16.5 degrees. That's the latest. I'm Daryl Jackson.